0: National Symphony Orchestra Ireland's new season at the National Concert Hall celebrates some of the greatest piano concertos ever written, with world-class soloists and exceptional conductors. Iconic works include Tchaikovsky's First with Emmanuel Ivanov and John Wilson, Beethoven's Emperor with Benjamin Grosvenor and Sasha Skolnick-Brauer, and Chopin's Second with new principal conductor Alexander Shelley and Nobuyuki Tsuji. See nch.ie.
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there she is. She's apparently. That's music from Cecilia Bartoli. A bit of Mozart to start us off. And the Vienna Philharmonic. How are we? How are we doing this morning? Rain in the east. Soft day, thank God. Rain in the east and southeast at first. Patches of dribble, mist and fog elsewhere. But the rain will clear this morning. Sunny spells improving this afternoon, it says. Well, okay. Although some showers will develop as well. Great. Turning heavier times. So, cloud across the southwest this evening. Warm and humid. Temperatures about 20. Again, the temperatures, 23 degrees in a light to moderate west to northwest breeze. And but anyway, fingers crossed, the weekend will be half decent. But it is, that's the issue. What have we got? What have we really got to complain about, in fairness? Bit of sunshine, soft rain. Thank God.

japers now. That'll be the intermezzo from Act 2 of Malavita. That's Umberto Giordano, birthday boy today, on the way from Apulia, and the Lyric Sinfonica Orchestra of Capitanato. It's a gorgeous piece of music. It's written, you know his work. Let's have a look at the papers this morning and see what we have. Well, Andy Burnham was in Belfast.

his rejection of the prospect of a border poll in Northern Ireland, strongly criticised by Sinn Féin leader Mary Lou MacDonald, who met the British Prime Minister in Belfast. She said that the core of our discussion with him has been the Good Friday Agreement and the provision for a referendum on Irish unity. So there it is there. That's a lot of papers. The ECB mortgage rate hike sparks scramble to switch. Charlie Weston always writes a good piece in the Indo. He says there's been a big increase in the number of homeowners planning to switch their mortgage as the European Central Bank hikes rates. Last month, the number of mortgage holders approved by a lender to switch was up 72% at the same period last year. That's an awful lot of people. Switching being prompted by fears of mortgage rate hikes, and the ECB raised rates in June. Another rise is expected next month. Wrongly imprisoned Irish Daily Mail. Eight defendants refused bail amid solicitor strike, walking free from jail after the High Court rules they were denied justice. Obviously, the story in Nepal continues to make the papers. Minute by minute, how the tsunami from the sky tore the heart out of Naples, out of Nepal, rather. Watching the footage, it's just soul-destroying. It's hard to believe how the rescuers are doing their job at all. It's just horrendous to watch. You are not God. This is Russian roulette with lives. Parents plea to teens to think before they drive. This is the parents, teens, Sophie Caulfield's parents, Derek and Paula, are pictured at their home with a picture of her. She lost her life. And they're pleading with drivers out there to slow down and to think when they're out on the roads. Parents lost her in a message to teen drivers. It's just so sad. Just so sad. Also footage, a lot of footage, to do with the Nepal situation. And two missing Irish on the pilgrimage as well. And those who are alive are lucky to be alive, but such horror. The Irish Sun leads with cartel cash crisis. The Kinahan stop paying goons, it says. Heat on gang has left them. Skint, major crackdown by Irish and US authorities has crippled the Kinahan cartel's finances. There's also a piece in the Irish Times this morning, Strong for Life, Active Ageing. But I went in there immediately to see how things are going, making the most out of life. So, chap in there, his name is John Galligan. He says if you can throw your leg over a bath, then you can go to Antarctica. All right, we just try that now. Let's see what happens. See what happens now. Hang on. In a second. Now I won't lunge. I'll just go for a quick. I don't know what I've pulled now. I'm chaining back. Right, I won't be going to Antarctica.

music from the Kinks and a song called Days. And wishing you a fine one today. 13 minutes now past 7 o'clock of a Friday. Now, let's see what we can do with this. Just a reminder, we have our final two tickets for the Waterboys on Saturday, the 5th of September. Saturday, 5th of September is a week away. So we'll get them to you. We're in. But here's Musically Speaking.

bum bum. There it is, text 51554, or email martin@lyricfm.rt.ie. I always, when a big envelope comes in, you always says, please do not bend. So you think, right, what the heck have we got here? We'll have to have a little look and see.

0: Can't argue with that. It'll be the Hungarians. They're dancing, as ever. And Gebrezien before that from Jacques Offenbach. Now, it's 7:20. Yes, it is.
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0: Now then, good morning, Sinead.
2: Good morning.
0: Welcome.
2: Are you like a little quack?
0: Well, Francis Larrigan, our man in Ballyfermot, was on. He says, last night the rain was biblical. I'm not sure if I'm getting the bus or the boat to work this morning.
2: Big time. He's put it nicely.
0: He has.
2: I had the window open for about an hour, and it was just so lovely to hear the rain fall.
0: I know, isn't it? It's a lovely sound when you're inside, obviously.
2: Yeah.
0: It is a gorgeous sound.
2: I'm feeling sorry for those who are at Electric Picnic if it remains wet.
0: And people are there already, I think, aren't
2: they? Yeah, because I think there was early access yesterday for those people who had particular types of tickets.
0: Wanted to get wet early.
2: I shouldn't laugh.
0: No, it's not. Because it is a huge event. Thousands of them.
2: Thousands. As I was saying earlier, it's not just about the music, but it's about the other tents and the
0: podcasts comedy and all sorts
2: of stuff.
0: Yeah, that's right. And families go.
2: Yes,
0: you know,
2: of course.
0: Like, it's a very big deal, but a wet one.
2: A wet one. But at least everyone's in the same boat. Pardon
0: literally.
2: The pun.
0: Look at that. Did you write that down before you said it?
2: I didn't. I swear.
0: Right. Well, who'll stop the rain? I should play some rainy records.
2: Oh, yeah.
0: Who'll stop the rain? That was Creedence Clearwater Revival.
2: Oh, nice one.
0: Rhythm of the Rain. There's a lovely song, mm-hmm. Rhythm of the Rain. Anyway, I'll let you go. What have you got for me?
2: Okay, well, I'll start off in Dublin as it's slow on Amiens Street inbound from Connolly Station to Works at Beresford Place. And it's busy also on Gardiner Street inbound from the Railway Street Junction to Beresford Place. Slow also on the Swords Road northbound from Clonturk College towards Collins Avenue. Now, if you're heading to Electric Picnic today from Dublin, you should exit the M7 at Junction 16, that's Portlaoise East, or Junction 17, Portlaoise Centre from the Limerick side. If you're coming from Cork, exit the M8 at Junction 3, Rathdowney, and head through Ballyroan. While traffic from the west should travel on the N80 through Mount Mellick towards Portlaoise. From the southeast, stay on the N80 straight into Stradbally. And finally, in Longford, the Tashinny Road just north of Abishrule is closed for the next few weeks, but a diversion is in place there. And that's the latest traffic and travel news for now.
0: As the fellow said, have you any plans for the weekend? Wait to hear this. We had people yesterday who were going on a hike in Japan.
2: Oh, wow. Japan. Just for the weekend?
0: No. 6,000 miles. No. They were going for a couple of weeks. Now, I've just got a message. Maeve Keane has been on to say, call it for all of us heading, we're hiking to Bavaria today.
2: Wow.
0: From Kerry. And we fly this afternoon.
2: Jakers, fair play.
0: A week up the German slopes, they said.
2: Lovely. And great to plan a trip that, you know, involves something that's healthy as well, to go on
0: that's
2: a
0: right.
2: hike. You
0: that's
2: know,
0: right.
2: you feel great coming back rather than just going for prawns and wine.
0: You're like myself. You're a martyr to the health. Martyr to the healthy living.
2: If only I was like them.
0: Hang on a second now. Are you ready for this? Oh. Thunder and lightning.
2: Jeez,
0: rhythm
2: like
0: of the rain.
2: Movie.
0: And you like this. Thunder and lightning. Be lovely. Talk to you in a bit. Good
2: slán.
0: Luck. Slán. Rhythm of the rain.

August Moon, discovered that recently. Chet Atkins, just lovely. And Rhythm of the Rain before that from the Cascades. Hamish Regan, writing in the Indo, says, while mushroom poisoning has had devastating consequences in Ireland, with some people requiring organ transplants, good Lord, and amputations, according to a needing expert. Apparently, poisonous death cap mushrooms. Just people to be out and about, you'd kind of see these things. The fellow said, mind how you go, is how I would put that, to be perfectly frank. Now, Conor Spinelli says, never buy a lottery ticket that has a light fluffy feather from a duck or a goose on it, because you'll be down on your luck. Very good, Conor. He's hot. He also, what time do you get up, Conor? Huh? This autumn, for the first time, he says, I'll be able to stand without any care or fear under horse chestnut trees. This is apparently great news. And prior to this, reasons unknown, I was not able to do so, he says. But with help, I've managed to conquer my fear. Isn't that nuts, he says. He's having a smashing time in Skerries. Good man, Conor. Rob, by the way, I have only got your letter this morning. Thank you so much. I don't know when you posted it. I suspect it was a while ago, but thank you. And we shall get working on that. Post haste. Do you like that? That's the official.

0: it's important. It's important. It's important. These things matter. And there's not a lot we can do if things only arrive in when they arrive, if you follow. Now, RTE Lyric FM, it is Marty in the Morning. It's 7:30, time to get the latest news with Peter Farris. Peter, good morning.
1: Marty, hello and good morning from the newsroom. At least 469 people are now confirmed to have died in the flash floods that struck northern Nepal 2 days ago. Local officials are warning that a lake has begun to overflow, raising fears of further flooding. Rescuers have moved at least 1,000 people from the disaster zone in southern Tibet. The US Geological Survey said the floods were caused by a glacial collapse. More than 1,400 people are unaccounted for, including two Irish citizens. Helicopters have been flying over mountains and valleys, searching for survivors and delivering relief supplies. Families whose loved ones are missing have been posting pictures of them on social media platforms and issuing appeals for information. The Dáil is being recalled for a special sitting on fuel costs this morning. Yesterday, the Cabinet agreed that cuts to excise duties on petrol and diesel would be reversed on a phased basis from November to the end of next February. TDs have been recalled to Leinster House for today's emergency sitting because the Dáil must give its approval to this financial resolution. Sinn Féin will vote against the measure. The party is urging the government to commit to no further increases while petrol and diesel prices remain high. The Fawcett Trade Union, which represents workers at the Oberstown Children Detention Campus, has said an agreement has been reached to resolve a dispute about staffing levels at the centre. The proposals will be put to a ballot of members today, and if accepted, all industrial action will be paused. The sides in the dispute met at the Workplace Relations Commission yesterday, and the talks concluded just after midnight. Democrats in the US Senate have urged the Israeli Prime Minister Benjamin Netanyahu to tackle a surge in the number of attacks by Israeli settlers on Palestinian families in the occupied West Bank. The Democratic Party senators have also asked Mr. Netanyahu to stop the mass arrests of Palestinians by Israeli security forces in the West Bank. In addition, the senators called for a halt to the construction of more illegal settlements by Israelis in the occupied territory.
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1: There'll be rain in the east and southeast this morning with patches of drizzle, mist and fog elsewhere. The rain will clear later this morning. Then this afternoon there'll be sunny spells and showers, some of which will be heavy. Highest temperatures will range from 18 to 23 degrees. Marty.
0: Good man, Peter. Thank you. 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
0: Anne's been on. She says, I was going to tell you about a woman who only eats plants, but you've probably never heard of her before.

0: you.
1: Nothing could be grander than to be in Louisiana
0: in the morning. In the morning, it's great to stay up late. Good morning. Good morning to you.
1: Might be just as iffy if we was in Mississippi.
0: When we left.

Singing in the Rain, that's where we are. Good morning, it's Debbie Reynolds, it's Jean Kelly, and Donald O'Connor, whose birthday is today, 1925. The guest is coming in, Fast and Furious. Let's see how we're doing on this one. Well, growing up in York in England, this is a TV show from the early 80s. I wasn't allowed to watch it. In fact, this is Alex, Alex Pentek in Cork. The theme tune meant time for bed. Good Lord. Okay. Okay. That was used. Yes, it was. Dermot the school bus driver in Monaghan. And it was also used by Give Us a Clue and Lionel Blair. Was it now? Right. Oh, look, there's a little girl starting, daughter Aisling, starting junior infants in Monaline today. Monaline, oh, yes, I know where that is. Our big sister Saoirse and all the children returned to school now.

over the coming days. Sinead Spencer, Monaleen in Limerick. So good morning, Aisling, and wishing you well today. Brian Malloy has it in Swords. Good for you. Lovely memories. Lovely memories. Is it? It is. Tom Rogers and Kevin Teeley. Absolutely right. the kindergarten for EastEnders, John. Good, that's a good. That's John Doyle in Cork. It's a very good way of putting it. Is it? Yes. Sometimes I know these instantly. Sometimes it comes to me slowly. Days like today, I took a punt, and I decided it's the Dukes of Hazzard. No, well, it's not the Dukes of Hazzard. No, no, it's not. It's another thing altogether. Good morning. Is it? It is. James in Port Leash. You're absolutely right. So, do you want to have a listen? Have a listen.

There it is, text 51554, or email martin@lyricfm.rte.ie. And we have tickets for the Waterboys for the, it's all about water, for Saturday, 5th of September at the 3 Arena. I see Donald Trump holding up an executive order, a picture of him in the Independence Day, renaming Lake Ontario as Lake America. It's like, oh, I don't know what it's like.

Ah, there it is. That's Cormac Beldy, the Mad Show, music from Jonas Kaufmann. And more music from Umberto Giordano, whose birthday is today. There was that picture of Donald Trump in the Indo today, renaming Lake Ontario Lake America yesterday, escalating a feud with Canada. That's already spawned tariffs on tens of billions of dollars in cross-border trade. The change will take effect immediately, said Mr. Trump, who also ordered the Gulf of Mexico renamed as the Gulf of America after assuming office last year. Oh, I think we need a singing Canadian to rescue us.

0: There's a little robin outside on Newman's place in Kinsealy. Little robin in the garden. Nice to see him. Good morning, Mr. Robin. Good morning to you.
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0: Now, back we go to Sinead, see how things are outside, see if there are any robins in the road. Love the sight of a robin in a garden.
2: Oh, I do too. It kind of reminds me of somebody that has passed, but
0: now
2: that
0: you
2: they're,
0: have it. You know, now you have
2: visiting.
0: It really is. It's a lovely feeling. What have you got for me?
2: Well, I'm going to start off in the capital. There are delays in Dublin on Amien Street inbound from Connolly Station to Works at Beresford Place, and it's busy as well on Gardiner Street inbound from the Sean McDermott Street Junction now to Beresford Place. Same story on Seville Place and Gill Street inbound. There are delays there. There's a build-up on the Temple Oak Road northbound now. It's around Rathdown Park. And on the South Circular Road southbound between the Cunningham Road and St John's Road junctions. There are ongoing works in the Swords area in Dublin. As a result, part of the R132 is down to one lane outside of peak hours between the Seatown Roundabout and the Bostic

0: Junction, and the northbound right turn lane entering Bostwick remains closed. In Cork, it's busy on the N28 Ringaskiddy Road eastbound around Shanbally Cross to Kilkenny, where part of the Piltown Main Street will be closed today. A diversion is in place there, however. And finally, there's some light traffic in Stradbally in Laois now. And that's the latest traffic and travel news.
1: Won't be light for long.
0: It won't be light for long.
1: Gates
0: open at 9.
1: Absolutely. God, you've all the info, haven't you? You've all the info now.
0: That's where I was hired by them.
1: Did you mention Bostwick?
0: Yes.
1: God, you could get stuck there, couldn't you? I'm just sorry.
0: I walked myself into that one anyway.
1: No, you didn't. No, we walked each other into that one.
2: How's your weekend looking? We're back in the old routine, that's for sure. 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A wonderful soundtrack for all that you're up to on a weekend. 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It's the Hamilton Scores with me, George Hamilton, Saturday and Sunday morning from 10, right here on RTE Lyric FM.
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1: Anne also sent me a meme this morning. You know, one of these things is made up, obviously, but it shows Mark Carney, the Prime Minister of Canada, announcing that the United States of America is being renamed Canada and, and South Canada, the 14th province. Oh, I have a good mind to put on a pair of clogs.

There it is. Now, are we going to have a listen to our music speaking again? I think we need to. And somebody's on today to say, Martin, the name Bostik is phonetic, shortened brand evolution derived from the company's original name, the Boston Blacking Company, was it? Bostik, I didn't know that. Speaking of traffic, I'll come back to Shay. That's very good. Is it Minder this morning? No, it's not Minder. No. Hello to my daughter, Aoife, going into her second day back in school, in Mr. Butler's fourth class. Great to get back into routine and see all the familiar faces walking into school. This is Nessa and Aoife in Corbley in Limerick this morning. And it's, you know... Oh, yes, Hilary in Rathfarnham says, when we were doing geography eons ago, the mnemonic to remember the Great Lakes, Huron, Ontario, Michigan, Erie and Superior was Holmes. Trump has made a Hames of that, says Hilary in Rathfarnham. Loving the crack. How are you? Colin McGorian in Stillorgan. Very fine. And well done you. You're absolutely right. From Port Larriga. Taking me back, my sister Pamela used to have us all in stitches, taking off some of the people who were in that particular programme. And anyway, I can't use the line because it'll give it away. Frank Ryan of Waterford, well done you. So, let's have a listen to it.

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1: Text 51554 or email martin@lyricfm.ie. You want to behave yourself, Martin. Try to get your leg over the bath on your way to the Antarctic. And now stuck in Bostick, says Tom Monaghan and Grace Donzano. And we were talking yesterday about the idea of the you know, the predictive text and what comes out, that's just ridiculous. We have a stray text story this morning by playing pool with a friend of mine in our local pub for Thursday night back in our 20s. His name was John. I texted, "I love you," to my then girlfriend, whose name was Joan. It went to John, who was on the block. Which is just, you know, it's just so easy. And the autocorrect thing is mad. Patricia Stamullen, a friend in a group chat, posted a photo of a lovely meal she'd had in a restaurant, and I posted, "I'm jealous, but I didn't." My autocorrect made me announce, "I'm really Jesus." It's just astonishing the way these things happen. Taking the Lord's name, my Lord. But it's incredible just how easy it is. And if you don't check it and send it, good luck and good night and thanks a million. And there's nothing you can do. I'm in Temple Vale in Balbriggan. That first came out when my children were 1 and 3. Now they're fully grown. In fact, my daughter just got married in July. Says Colette Skerritt. Well, you should be the one then. You should win, really. Anyway, we'll have to wait and see. Meantime, let's get the backseat driver out. Reminding you of a time when you had a backseat driver.

Oh, jeepers. That's Jean Sibelius and Dante Festivo. That's music from, music of the Northern Lights, Aurora, National Orchestra of Sweden, our friends in Gothenburg. I see that Jim's been on. Jim was talking about the fact that a few weeks ago we were in Kilkenny. We had a great time. And for the Arts Festival there, and it was great fun. And but just 3 weeks ago, you came live from Kilkenny, says Jim, and you talked about the performers Elaine and Paz from Anchor Point, a circus-type high-flying act, that's right. They were suspended by their hair. Not in the studio, but you get the point. And there was Maeve Lambert of the famous Family of Puppeteers, brought us so much joy and mystery when we were young and living in one channel land on the telly. And he said, it just made me think about Judge the dog. There's another thing. I had a lovely poem sent to me. Obviously, it was sent a little while ago, but for Alfie, which is lovely, which I'll read it later. It's gorgeous, thank you. But Jim's Kilkenny Capers, he called it, Kilkenny Capers. He says, I tuned in Friday morning with Marty on the air. He had the most unusual guests suspended by their hair. It's turned into a circus, this purple lyric show, but then a conversation on someone I well know. The bravest little flying dog, philosopher, so fine, who travelled in a wagon with his best friend, O'Brien.

Londonderry, William. Used to be here, composed by the great Jim Doherty, who we played the other morning as well. That's Wanderley Wagon, Here Comes the Wagon, and I think it's in Port Leash is where it's actually located now, as far as I know. That's where it lives. It's new, of its new home. But thank you, Jim. Thank you for that. Now, 9 minutes past eight, morning to Ms. Helen Barrett, who's in Ballsbridge. I met Dee yesterday at Seapoint, and she was telling me how she listened to us every morning, which is lovely to hear, and thank you. I have a woman, a discerning woman of taste, evidently. Dee as well, I expect. But Helen, a special mention for you this morning, and I know you're a great one for the old Nat King Cole. Where did I put that now? I'll have to rewind me tape. Hang on a second. Get me jukebox. It's all go this morning. I'm only doing this for you, Helen. Not everybody gets this sort of treatment, you know. There it is. This is for you especially this morning in Ballsbridge. And have a lovely day. Sorry about the sunshine, but we can't do everything.

gorgeous. When I fall in love, when I fall in love. Music from Nat King Cole for our pal Helen this morning. I hope you enjoyed it. I'm a new convert, says Joanna. Good for you, Joanna. A sound choice. I'm a new convert to your show. I wake before six. I start work at seven and listen to pre-show and everything. Love the chat and the tunes, obviously. And the tunes. It's today's, musically speaking, yes. That's, is a Die Rider now.

lag on his gait. Mayor One Sam. It's, that's a lovely. Is that a gait? Oh, it is a gate, yeah. That's lovely. That's that makes total sense. He says, today's challenge, let's try dancing to YMCA in Chinese. I think it's time for bed, Doy. Good man. Very appropriate today, the last day of the first week. Back at school, it feels as if we've never been away, Sean writes us. Looking forward to the old board. Gosh, please God, that should be crack. So he thinks he knows the music speaking. Because he does. He's absolutely right. So let's give it another lash this morning before we get back to Sinead and we'll listen to it. There it is. That's it.

0: Thank you for the wonderful. Oh, but that's our musically speaking. Text 51554 or email Marta at lyricfm@rte.ie. Thanks for the wonderful wagons, as Elaine and Maynooth put a very nostalgic smile on my face. Help me know. Judge. Remember Judge? Crow. That was Crow. Judge. It's the only voice I could ever do. Judge. Hello, Judge. I'm Doug. And he. Anyway, he did the safe cross code. Ben de Grace, I remember.
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0: Right, 8.15 it is at this stage, and back we go with Sinead. There you are now.
2: Thank you, Marty.
0: Joanna, we have a new listener, Joanna. So
2: welcome on board.
0: Joanna. Welcome on board, Joanna. Nice to have you. So we're all set now.
2: All set to go.
0: That's it, what have you got?
2: Well, in Dublin, we have reports of a breakdown on the M50 southbound between Junction 10 Ballymount and Junction 11 Talla, so do take care if you're on that motorway. There's a build-up elsewhere on Amiens Street inbound between the Five Lamps and Works at Beresford Place. And there are delays as well on Gardiner Street inbound from the Sean McDermott Street Junction to Beresford Place. Same story on Seville Place and Gill Street inbound. There are delays there. And on the North Circular Road eastbound, approaching the Dorset Street Junction. Busy on St John's Road inbound between the Military Road Junction and the Quays, and on the South Circular Road southbound, where there's a queue now between the Cunningham Road Junction and the St John's Road Junction. On the Grand Canal, it's slow in the direction of the city at Portobello Bridge and also around Bagot Street. To Cork, where there are delays on the South City Link Road northbound from the Boreen Manor Road Junction to the Elysian, and also on the Kinsale Road northbound now approaching the Grange Road roundabout, or Grange Road Junction, I should say. And that's the latest traffic and travel news.
0: That's everything now.
2: I'm getting my junctions and my roundabouts mixed up.
0: Well, look, you do it so well.
2: But thank you.
0: Hugh Fitzmaurice listening, he is crossing the M50, we're told.
2: Oh.
0: And we're setting him up for the day.
2: Great.
0: Jokes and bees to soothe this morning.
2: Well, I hope your journey will be seamless.
0: That's
2: and
0: right.
2: That there'll be no traffic.
0: So listen, come here, speaking of traffic, you were saying about Stradbally. Will there be down? Is it Strad? Yeah, Stradbally.
2: Stradbally, yeah.
0: For, what do you call it? Electric picnic. Would it be a queue of cars outside now, I wonder?
2: I'd say that, open at 9 o'clock, I'd say that they're making their way towards the gate at this stage. If you're going to be there for the weekend, I'd say you want to be there early and get the most out of the days ahead.
0: Yes,
2: I suppose people have to work as well on Friday, and
0: that's evening.
2: I won't be on traffic and travel this evening, but I'd say that there will be tailbacks.
0: Oh, there will, of course.
2: Because
0: there will, of course.
2: People will be travelling from all parts of the country.
0: That's right. Will we get the usual Irish lesson from CMAT and start us off, you know, the way.
2: Moshe the Holly.
0: Huh?
2: Moshe de Holly.
0: Moshe de Holly. Kind of squad drum, you know, here she goes. You're a country.
2: It's lovely.
0: Why not?
2: And she'll be there?
0: She will. God bless her.

0: Wonderful. Music from CMAT, from the current album, Euro Country. You can listen back to our chat when she came in and we launched it with her. She's just wonderful. Heart full of gratitude this morning. This is Paula in County Louth, recovering from a first eye operation. Huge thanks to Mr. James Morgan and his team, starting to see clearly for the first time in 45 years. She's thinking, have you got on a clear day? You can see forever. Good idea. Paula in County Louth, I'm so glad. That's wonderful. A whole new world for you. Don't be putting it off. Steve Noak, good morning. You're right.
1: Hey.
0: It's not Minder.
1: Hey.
0: Julie Flannery in Tralee. Oh, the bold Mr. Bronson. All right. Reward enough. Loved it in my teens. Lisa Smith is in Emmyvale in County Monaghan. Roisin, happy 40th today. Lots of love from Elaine and your daughter Nell. And I think a dance around the kitchen would be no harm. That's not a bad thought. What would you dance to though? That's always often a question. What would be the dance? We could be a river dance. I don't know if you're up for that on a Friday. Maybe you are. Maybe a river dance would be just the thing on a Friday. I don't know. Well, we played Beauty and the Beast the other day, didn't we? Angela Lansbury, we did. What about You've Got a Friend in Me? That's always good. You've Got a Friend in Me. But yeah, you would. Ah, there it is now, you see. There you are, sorted.

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So happy birthday today. 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

0: The Lord is my shepherd, Church of Christ, Church Cathedral in Oxford. You've got a friend in me. You've got a friend in me.
1: Bonjour, Marty.
0: Bonjour, Darcy. Bonjour, Sinead. Bonjour, Marty. I believe CMAT is headlining the main stage, main hour, Saturday night. That'll be some gig for a plate for Darcy. Darcy and Annabelle would love to be the age to go. Happy Friday. First

0: school week already ending. It's like they never even left. This is Jacqueline, the Cork Lynch. Good morning to you this morning. Now, oh yes, I meant to play Pavarotti yesterday and I didn't. And a certain young lady was kind of saying, what's the story?
1: Pavarotti.
0: What'd you say, Lily?
1: Pavarotti.
0: Okay, then. As it's you.

0: Good man, chiefly yourself. There he is. That's the great Luciano Pavarotti, Amor ti vieta. RTE Lyric FM, Marty in the morning. It's 8:30 now. Let's get the latest news with Peter Ferris. Peter, good morning.
1: Hello again, Marty, and good morning from the newsroom. The authorities in Nepal have named the two Irish people who are among 1,400 people missing since flash floods hit the north of the country 2 days ago. Local officials are warning that a lake has begun to overflow, raising fears of further flooding. Helicopters are continuing to fly over mountains and valleys, searching for survivors and delivering relief supplies. Families whose loved ones are missing have been posting pictures of them on social media platforms and issuing appeals for information. From Kathmandu, Kate Varley reports.
2: It's being reported that a new lake formed by the landslide on the Nepal-Tibet border has begun to overflow, triggering fresh flood warnings for communities already devastated by Wednesday's extensive flash flooding. Rescue efforts have been suspended in some of the worst affected areas, where more than 1,000 people remain missing. They include two Irish citizens, named by Nepal's Department of Tourism as Santosh Sahu and Spandan Sahu. They are understood to have been part of a pilgrimage group visiting the Nepal-Tibet border with tour operator Alpine EcoTrek on Wednesday.
1: The Dáil is being recalled for a special sitting on fuel costs this morning. Yesterday, the Cabinet agreed that cuts to excise duties on petrol and diesel would be reversed on a phased basis from November to the end of next February. TDs have been recalled to Leinster House for today's emergency sitting because the Dáil must give its approval to this financial resolution. Sinn Féin will vote against the measure. The party is urging the government to commit to no further increases while petrol and diesel prices remain high. Europe's oldest reigning monarch, King Harald V of Norway, has died. He was 89 and reigned for 35 years. The Forster Trade Union, which represents workers at the Oberstown Children Detention Campus, has said an agreement has been reached to resolve a dispute about staffing levels at the centre. The proposals will be put to a ballot of members today, and if accepted, all industrial action will be paused. The sides in the dispute met at the Workplace Relations Commission yesterday, and the talks concluded just after midnight. Properties have been flooded in Killarney in County Kerry following heavy rain yesterday evening and last night. Local fire crews were dispatched to pump out water, clear drains and lay sandbags. Some main roads were closed temporarily. The local authority will be carrying out an assessment of damage this morning. Paul Neary of Kerry County Council was asked if the heavy rain had taken the emergency services by surprise.
3: There was no warning, and this time of year with kind of thundery downpours, it can be hard to predict. We've a very good relationship with our colleagues in Mid-Air.

0: I suppose the models hadn't predicted this. I suppose we always have a level of preparedness when warnings are issued. We can put crews on standby. So this initially, as I said, we had no warning. But look, our crews were dispatched immediately when issues started to arise.
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2: There'll be rain in the east and southeast this morning, patches of drizzle, mist and fog elsewhere. This afternoon, sunny spells and showers, some of which will be heavy. Highest temperatures 18 to 23 degrees, Marty.
3: All right, Peter, and have a lovely weekend. It's now 8:34. Is it? Yes, it is.
4: 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Iconic works include Tchaikovsky's First with Emmanuel Ivanov and John Wilson, Beethoven's Emperor with Benjamin Grosvenor and Sasha Skolnick-Brauer, and Chopin's Second with new principal conductor Alexander Shelley and Nobuyuki Tsuji. 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
5: Ingrid Bergman was born on the 29th of August 1915 and died on that date in 1982 on her 67th birthday. 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
3: Now, Anthony Spallani says a woman accidentally swallowed an Action Man toy figure. Luckily for her, she was a radiologist, so she could search for the hero inside herself. Her best day.

Oh, the great Brian Kennedy. I love his voice. There he is. Best Days, Brian Kennedy, his own song, with the Dublin Gospel Choir as well. And Death of Rock is a great song out at the moment, by the way, called For Free, which I must play this morning. Now, I want to mention, I've got this lovely message from John J. O'Carroll, and I've kept it with me for the last while because he sent it a while ago in the hopes that we would get to mention it today, and I have it. I'm delighted I kept it safe. And it's something he says, retelling from my beloved Ulla Retlaff O'Carroll, whom I first met in Ealing, London, a Questors Theatre 50 years ago, 1976, and now my bride of 46 years this weekend. They met at the Credit Union Art Presentations. He says, we have tashes in common. I presume you and me, not you and Ulla. But they're gorgeous pictures. And they were pictured in the paper recently when Bewley's reopened. And the story is that, it's a wonderful, wonderful story. It's a Polish-Irish connection. They were also in the paper as well. And they apparently what happened was they met in London in 1976. They were at a theatre festival. She's Polish. He didn't have Polish, and she didn't have English. But they both had French, and that began a correspondence from Dublin to Lublin. And in 1979, John invited her to be his guest at a cousin's wedding, and she arrived off, as he says, a Polish coal boat and missed the occasion. Anyway, the couple were married in Adair in Limerick back in the day, 1980. They wanted to go to Bewley's because they love theatre and all the rest of it. Isn't that just a gorgeous love story? Anyway, good morning. That's John Carroll and Una Retlaff, who are celebrating a big event this weekend. 50 years ago, we wished them nothing but the very finest. And I have the pictures to prove it. Happy anniversary.

0: Ola and John this morning, and congratulations. Any chance of a shout out, Mark, for my daughter Ellen and three grandchildren, Alexis, Fergus, and Rory, and my wife Margaret? We're here for a few days break and listening to Marty is requisite. That's Stephen O'Farrell, Bristow. So, where are you now exactly? You're in Villa Joyce in Spain, the joyful town. It's on the where's it now? The south of the Valencian community. Oh, it looks lovely. Are you by the sea? Are you by the sea? Oh, that'd be lovely. We have to play Golden Brown for you this morning, seeing as it's Hugh Cornwell's birthday. All linked, you know. All linked.
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0: Now, 8.52 at this stage, 8.52. And back she is.
2: Hello again.
0: Sinead, welcome back.
2: Thank you.
0: So, what have we got?
2: I'm going to start in Cork as the South Ring Road eastbound off-ramp at Junction 3 Bishopstown is closed. There's a vehicle on fire there. And there are delays elsewhere in Cork on the South City Link Road northbound from the Elysian towards the Quays. Also on the Wilton Road northbound between Dennehy's Cross and the Wilton roundabout. To Dublin, where Green Line Lewis services are currently operating with delays due to an operational issue. And elsewhere, there are delays on the Finglas Road inbound from the Slaney Road junction towards the Wellmount Road junction, and on St John's Road inbound between the Military Road junction and the Quays. And busy now on the Drummartin Link Road northbound also between the Beacon Hospital and the Upper Kilmacud Road junction. In Laois, delays are building around Stradbally now. In Limerick, there's a southbound queue on the Shelburne Road at Union Cross. And in Galway, expect delays on the Salt Hill Road eastbound from the Kingston Road junction to the Threadneedle Road junction, and also on the Kingston Road eastbound between the Knocknacara Road junction and the Threadneedle Road junction. And that's the latest traffic and travel news.
0: Oh, well, you'd have your anorak now and your umbrella.
2: Oh, you'd have
0: to. You probably can't take an umbrella, actually. Just occurs to me.
2: You'd have to be so careful in the crowds.
0: You probably wouldn't be let.
2: Yeah, you wouldn't be allowed.
0: You'd have to have the hood.
2: Oh, yeah, in case there was any crowd surfing or anything like that, you wouldn't.
0: Carry on.
2: No. But ponchos are always very popular.
0: Poncho.
2: Yeah, because they're light. So, yeah. You know, you can shove it into a bag or bum bag.
0: I remember we went to see the Eagles 100 years ago in the RDS open air, and

0: but the poncho, actually, you could get the poncho there and it made total sense.
1: Yeah, and you know what's very popular as well?
0: What?
1: The bucket hats.
0: Oh, yeah. I have a bucket hat at home.
1: Do you?
0: That's the best place for it. Sorry.
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There you go. Guitarra Romana, that's it's a Roman guitar, basically. Alfibo from Cherubini and Il Lazzaro. Now, musically speaking, one more time this morning, one more time, to give you a chance, because we have these two tickets for Saturday week for the Border Boys at the Three Arena. This...

0: Lovely. It is text 51554 or email Marta at lyricfm@rte.ie. Perfect linkage, Marta, on the Romeo and Juliet. A Dire Straits and Zeffirelli evening, says Valerie in Rathgar. Yes, it does. It has that feel to it, doesn't it? Anyway, thank you for all your messages this morning, which is lovely. And lovely to have you, and nice to have the company. Waterboy is one of my favourites. Let's hope I'm in the draw. Andrew Mannion, who's in Athlone and Westmead, well done. And lots of you getting it absolutely right this morning on the Musically Speaking. Some men have easy occupations. It's Tommy Gallagher, and he talks about how we were taught the Great Lakes back in the day. But look, that is a beautiful, beautiful, beautiful piece of music. That's right, Simon Bates on BBC Radio 2 used to do that, didn't he? Our Tune, it was called, and he used to play Romeo and Juliet. That's right, I remember that now. Thanks for keeping me company on my early start yesterday. I was driving to Blessington, the honour of dropping my gorgeous grandson, Corey Clark, to school, going into sixth class the first day of his last year in primary school. Took me a long way around. Not sure if he just wanted to spend more time with Nana or putting off the inevitable. Not a bother. We arrived at school, all hugs, high fives, fist bumps. I got a wave. I think I was dismissed. They were all right back at it. What a joy to see Rita Hunt, who is in Tala. It's that sort of week, isn't it? It's that sort of week when they go back and your heart's breaking, and yet you go home and you think, well, that's grand now, we're grand. And yet there's the silence too. But anyway, well done. By the way, today, where did I see it today? Is it 1963 today? It was in the Sun this morning, just a reminder. On this day in 1963, Martin Luther King delivered his I Have a Dream speech at the March on Washington. Do you remember that speech?
1: I have a dream that my four little children will one day live in a nation where they will not be judged by the color of their skin, but by the content of their character. I

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1: Nevin, welcome. There you are.
2: How are you, my friend?
1: Here we are. So what have you got?
2: We have two. I was thinking kind of something that's quick and easy. First of all, a nice sweet and sour steak sandwich. Who doesn't like a steak sandwich?
1: Oh,
2: look at them out watering. I know.
1: Sour steak sandwich?
2: Yeah, just with the onions. I'll explain in a minute. Okay. Just a little bit of vinegar and sugar.
1: All right, okay.
2: Caramelize them. And then some chicken tenders with a chili cooler. Doesn't that sound cool? Mm. But it's homemade goujons, which we're going to marinate in a little bit of buttermilk, which is
1: okay.
2: So we'll talk about our steak sandwich.
1: Yes, sir.
2: For this, I'm using sirloin or strip loin. I wouldn't use fillet. I think it's too expensive. Unless you were to use, maybe it's called the mignon, is the tail end of the fillet. You could use that. Or rump is a very good cut meat. So we're very lucky. We've already spoken about it so many times, me and you. What makes Irish beef the best in the world? It's the grass. We get so much rain, it's lush. We're the only country in the world that is PGI status for our beef. What does that mean? It's protected geographical indication. So when you think of prosciutto di Parma ham, you think of the Blaen Waterford, they all have got their PGI. So it means the Blaen Waterford can only be made in Waterford, not in Cavan. It's like Ackle Sea Salt can only be made in Ackle, not in Cavan or Black or Dublin. So it's producers protecting, but these are farmers protecting that it's grass fed in Ireland.
1: Okay.
2: North and south, by the way, which is fantastic.
1: Yeah.
2: So Irish beef, the best. So we'll talk about that.
1: So if you were making this for you, would it be strip loin?
2: Oh, yeah.
1: It would.
2: Oh, I love strip loin.
1: Yeah, I do
2: too. Definitely. Yeah, I do.
1: Okay.
2: Big fan of it. So you asked a really good question. First, you're straight out of sweet and sour. What makes it sweet and sour? It's the onions. So we're going to heat a pan with a little bit of oil, touch of butter, just a teaspoonful, and then we're going to slice one plain onion. Just slice it or chop it. Usually slice it is better.
1: Into that, tears no matter what you do.
2: Well, yeah, kind of, sometimes. I think certain times of years, certain time of the year, onions are stronger, so they are. But, people do get, it's one question people ask me in the cooking school. Show me how to chop an onion. How do you cook the perfect steak? Yeah. What about pots, pans and knives? It's just interesting. The questions never change. So, Marty, we're going to heat up our oil and our butter. We're going to put in our onion and we're going to cook that for about 5 minutes. Then we're going to put in about 2 tablespoons of some brown sugar. That's what gives it sweetness. And then we're going to put in twice the amount of vinegar. And I'm using red wine vinegar, 4 tablespoons of red wine vinegar. So if the onion is small, you probably won't need that quantity. I did say large onions. It's a large onion or 2 small onions. This is a great little recipe to have. Forget about the steak sandwich, but this is lovely over some grilled chicken and a salad, even with cold cheese.
1: Right.
2: So it's lovely. It's kind of like an onion marmalade, we call it. Sweet and sour. You can put chili into it. I don't. Just a little bit of vinegar and sugar.
1: Yeah, you don't.
2: You can use balsamic. Red wine vinegar is lovely. Probably a bit cheaper, but it's a lovely vinegar to use. Now, so that's that made, and that can keep. And if you can serve it at room temperature, that will keep for a week or two in the fridge, which is gorgeous. Airtight containers. It doesn't smell.
1: Very important.
2: Them are steaks. Key into doing a good steak on a barbecue this time of year is perfect, on a griddle pan, but bring it to room temperature. Season it before you cook it. So that means take it out 30 minutes before you cook it, salt and pepper, a little bit of oil, then in a really good hot pan. So these are quite thin. Go on.
1: And Dunn's too, what do you call it?
2: Go on.
1: It's a steak seasoning.
2: The seasoning.
1: Would you put the seasoning on this?
2: That's
1: or
2: a
1: not?
2: Nice idea.
1: Would you not do it?
2: You could, yeah, to do a steak.
1: Yeah.
2: It's totally up to you because there's dried herbs and there's spices.
1: Would that get in the way of your?
2: No, not really. Seasoning. That's a really interesting.
1: But is it not too much now?
2: Yeah, I don't think so. I think they're fantastic seasonings. Yeah, they're
1: right. They're
2: very popular. Yeah. Nice one, Marty.
1: But just you have that and the sweet and sour.
2: I'm just changing the recipe.
1: No, I'm just
2: only joking.
1: Merely asking a question.
2: I know you are. A little bit of oil, salt, and pepper. And then I think if you're going to use the seasoning, you might need as much salt and pepper because sometimes that seasoning has salt in it. So it has. So you cook the steak the way you like it. And most people like, are you a fan of medium steak? Is you like a medium?
1: I don't need it like walloping it off the wall. And I can't do the rare either.
2: I know.
1: But it's medium to well.
2: Yeah.
1: But it's just that it's cooked. I can't. You're going to laugh at me. I just, the blood thing. I can't have it.
2: In all my years of cooking.
1: I know.
2: But it has changed so much. When I started cooking age of 12, whatever it was, when we opened the restaurant, helping my mum, it was all well done steaks. Not anymore. No. I'd say probably beef is still our number one seller, I want to say that, in the restaurant, which is fantastic. We have lovely Thornhill duck, we have lovely turbot from Killybegs, we have a vegetarian menu too, but beef is number one. So we get beautiful fillet of beef.
1: Yes.
2: I know I'm changing the subject, but it's very, very popular. And most people will have it medium now, which is really interesting.
1: Medium, okay.
2: So cook the steak the way you like it. I say in a good hot pan or a barbecue, 3 to 4 minutes either side, depending on the thickness. So then you let that rest. So while it's resting, then we're going to get our sandwich going. So we're using some ciabatta, some lovely, or you can use a baguette, ciabatta. Put that on the barbecue or you can do it.
1: You need a good teeth for this, though. If you get the good ones.
2: Exactly.
1: Yeah, for the
2: ciabatta. Just take the other ones out. You're going to mix up a little bit of mayonnaise with the mustard. Interesting, we're talking about.

0: mustard a few weeks ago. This is the English mustard, a teaspoonful. If you have any of the hot mustard or the whole, I don't want you going out buying six different mustards for all the recipes.
1: No,
0: whatever you like, it's perfect. Mix that with the mayonnaise. So you spread over your mayonnaise over the ciabatta. Then you can put in some sliced tomatoes if you want to, but we're using the onion marmalade, which is the sweet and sour. Then your steak, you can slice it. Okay, there's a bit more can slice it. You can trim off the fat, slice it, the top of the ciabatta, a little bit of rocket or watercress. Rocket I love, so
1: oh,
0: I do.
1: Yeah.
0: And then just serve that.
1: That's gorgeous.
0: Big bowl of chips, Martin.
1: Big bowl of chips and a small glass of Rapasso.
0: Oh, I love it. Rapasso.
1: Because it's a steak.
0: I love it, of course.
1: It's like a dinner.
0: You got a red wine.
1: I have a red wine with that. But that sounds gorgeous.
0: Isn't it lovely?
1: It's really different, yeah.
0: Yeah, it is.
1: It's really nice.
0: Lovely. Sweet and sour.
1: I don't know how you're going to have room to tell me anything else.
0: I know. Chicken tenders.
1: Oh, chicken tenders.
0: I really like this because this is a great one for kids and wraps and...
1: Okay.
0: If you're going to do a little homemade burger. So we'll talk about marinating. So we're using boneless, skinless chicken fillets. So they're the little fillets at the breast. Or you can use the little mini fillets, which is under the breast. So whichever you want. It serves for, it says. You're going to marinate it in some buttermilk, in a little bit of Cajun seasoning, which I really like. And roughly about a teaspoonful of the Cajun seasoning. You don't want it too spicy, the buttermilk. What does the buttermilk do? It makes it really tender, really moist. It's like our buttermilk brined turkey. Remember Christmas?
1: Right, okay.
0: Christmas only around the corner. We have our chicken in that, and if you can leave that, if you can, for about 30 minutes, 40 minutes, or an hour or two in the fridge, it's fantastic. Lift the chicken out of the buttermilk, dip it into flour, and then we're going to toss it in these breadcrumbs, which are called panko, dried breadcrumbs.
1: Panko.
0: Every supermarket has them now. So they are. So they're dried breadcrumb, lovely and crunchy, and you can bake these off, like I've said, in the oven at 180. Do it in the air fryer. It's perfect, honestly. It really is. The way I like to do like a goujon like this is pan fry it. I think it's nicer. A little bit of oil and butter, but that's just me.
1: So,
0: go on.
1: But that's not what most people are doing.
0: No, I know.
1: So why are you going that route?
0: Because I think it gives so much flavour and it keeps it really moist. And the butter, if you use oil and butter together, the oil stops the butter from burning. It gives the most glorious flavour to the breadcrumbs.
1: Oh, that's interesting. Okay.
0: Into the breadcrumbs. I never mentioned into the breadcrumbs you could put
1: sesame.
0: Did you
1: ever put that tip in any of your books? No?
0: Of course I did.
1: Okay.
0: Must put in the new one.
1: Mm. That's right, you have a new book coming.
0: You've lost me trade of thought, Marty. The breadcrumbs can be, you can jazz them up with different spices, sesame seeds, poppy seeds, a little bit of herbs, but we're keeping them plain because you have the spice there.
1: Yes.
0: So we bake them off, and it says here on a baking sheet, about 10 to 15 minutes, depending on the thickness. Cut the thickest little chicken, little mini fillet, exactly, part of the chicken, and if it's anyway pink, it's not cooked.
1: Okay.
0: So just make sure that it's cooked, but not that it doesn't dry out.
1: You have to make sure.
0: You're going to mix the yogurt with a little bit of mayonnaise, some Greek-style yogurt, and a tiny little bit of sweet chilli sauce, and then that's done with a little bit of salad. You could do them with lovely, the blah buns if you wanted to, or you could just do them as a salad. So they're kind of lovely on their own, or potato wedges.
1: I like the Greek style yogurt, to be honest.
0: Isn't it? Yeah.
1: It'll be different.
0: Lovely. And in a wrap, your kids love that.
1: Yeah.
0: They're out and about, and you can have these done.
1: That's true.
0: I forgot to say to your listeners, you can have these already crumbed in the fridge for about a day or two, but you can have them crumbed and in the freezer. And then they'll obviously take longer from the freezer, but you can batch crumb these. That makes sense.
1: Yes, of course. What's lovely about these is you're right, they can eat them, leave them, come back to them.
0: Exactly.
1: But that's the sort of thing you can just.
0: Exactly. And they're quick.
1: Yeah.
0: So it's all about convenience, and people are busy, and parents are busy. The kids are off, they're out and about, and
1: I think that's lovely. So look, it's a sweet and sour steak sandwich, which is just...
0: I think that's your favourite.
1: It is, yeah. Chicken tenders and chilli cooler, and it's RTE Lyric FM, Marty in the Morning. You can get what you need there. That's lovely. What'll I play? Sorry, I'm asking you, am I? You just look at me.
0: I know, it's a
1: Greek-style yogurt. Here's Nana Muscuri.
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0: I think it's gone. And a bit of White Rose of Athens music from Nana Mouskouri. Thanks, Nana. Good girl yourself. Thanks, Nana. That was lovely.
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0: Now, our final check at 9:21. Wait, Sinead, here she is.
2: Well, I'm going to start off good. Thank you.
0: Right.
2: To Laois first, yes. As there's a spillage on the M7 eastbound off slip at junction 16, Port Laois East, so take care around there. And elsewhere, it's slow now on the Port Laois side of Stradbally. In Cork, the South Ring Road eastbound off ramp at junction 3, Bishopstown, is closed due to an incident there. There's also a breakdown at junction 5, Toker, and it's causing a delay. It's busy on Well Road southbound, that's in Cork, from Woodview to the Douglas Road. There are delays in Limerick on the Shelburne Road southbound at Union Cross, and in Galway on the Salt Hill Road eastbound between the Kingston Road junction and the Threadneedle Road junction. And there's a build-up in Dublin on the Templeogue Road northbound approaching Terenure Cross, also on the Donnybrook Road inbound between Anglesey Bridge and the Marlborough Road junction, and on the Finglas Road inbound between the Slaney Road junction and the Wellmount Road junction. And finally, slow still on Amien Street inbound between the Five Lamps and Beresford Place due to works there. And that's the latest traffic and travel news this morning.
0: That's great. Now, Anne was on. She wanted to know from Sinead if the Ferrymount Garrett Bridge is reopening today between Wexford and Kilkenny.
2: Oh, I have to get on to that.
0: You're okay. It's opening.
2: Oh, it is.
0: It's opening. Yeah, you're all right.
2: Nice one.
0: So that's all right.
2: But I'd have to do some investigating.
0: I said, if I turn to her and say, have you any news of the Ferrymount Garrett Bridge? You'd turn to me and say, how dare you?
2: I'll get back to you presently.
0: That's right. That's always the best answer, isn't it? Let me come back to you on that one.
2: Yeah, and it's a good answer to have, not just on air, but in real life as well.
0: At all times.
2: Yes.
0: Particularly when talking to management.
2: Have it in your back pocket.
0: I'll have to come back to you on that one.
2: But it really is. Like, sometimes, you know, you could easily, quickly agree to something and then afterwards go, why did I say I'd do that?
0: Walk yourself into trouble.
2: Yeah.
0: It's dead easy. Anyway, well done on the Ferry thing. Bridge.
2: Thank you very much.
0: Ferrymount Garrett Bridge. There you are. Kilkenny and Wexford. Anyway, good weekend ahead. Anything?
2: Good weekend.
0: I know you're not going out to the other thing, but...
2: No. Working tomorrow and then off Sunday and Monday, so that'll be nice.
0: So we talk to you Tuesday?
2: Well, do you know, I think I'm on the other side of campus next week, but I might see you in the car park.
0: I look forward to it. Sounds like we're doing some sort of illicit deal.
2: Yeah, I'll give you a honk.
0: There's no beginning to your kindness. Now, where are we? Give me a honk. 9:24. Now, Marty recommends all this week. Atlantic Rain, The Waterboys. Oh, we have tickets. I'll announce it shortly. No Expectations is the name of this track from the album. We just rather fab. But there's no rush in it. Thank you.

guys. Atlantic Rain, it's called The Lost Fisherman's Blues, recording some, and it's a triple CD. Marty recommends all this week. It's just fabulous. It's fabulous. That's a great story, which we shall come back to after 9:30. It's just mad. Love the Nana Muscuri, Mart. Takes me to a different time. Yes, it does. My dad, Gene Martin, from your parish, called her Banana Muscuri. Banana Muscuri, it's so true. Susan Keenan from Kilcool by the Sea. Kilcool. Banana Muscuri, that's what she went in there. Fair play to her. And I'm glad that the Ferrymount Guard Bridge is reopened between Wexford and Kilkenny. And we're able to bring you that positive news this morning, which is lovely.

0: Ah, there you are. That'll be Tico Tico for the old trombone quartet, don't you know? It's 9:30. RTE Lyric FM, March of the Morning, and time for the latest news with Ailish Shee. Ailish, good morning.
1: Thanks, Marty, and good morning from the newsroom. Authorities in Nepal have paused rescue operations after reports that a dammed lake in the flood-hit region began to overflow. The death toll in Nepal has risen to over 470, with around 1,400 people missing there and in neighbouring Tibet. From Kathmandu in Nepal, Kate Varley of our foreign staff reports.
2: It's being reported that a new lake formed by the landslide on the Nepal-Tibet border has begun to overflow, triggering fresh flood warnings for communities already devastated by Wednesday's extensive flash flooding. Rescue efforts have been suspended in some of the worst affected areas, where more than 1,000 people remain missing. They include two Irish citizens, named by Nepal's Department of Tourism as Santosh Sahu and Spandan Sahu. They are understood to have been part of a pilgrimage group visiting the Nepal-Tibet border with tour operator Alpine EcoTrek on Wednesday.
1: The Forsa trade union, which represents workers at the Oberstown Children's Detention Campus, has said an agreement has been reached to resolve a dispute over staffing levels at the centre. The sides met at the Workplace Relations Commission yesterday and the talks concluded just after midnight. The proposals will be put to a ballot of members today, and if accepted, all industrial action will be paused. Our work and technology correspondent Brian O'Donovan.
3: Forsa said a pathway has now been agreed to resolve outstanding issues over staffing levels at Oberstown. The union will

0: ballot members on a set of proposals today and recommend a yes vote. Subject to the outcome of the ballot, all industrial action will be paused. Members of FORSA at the campus staged a 12-hour strike on Tuesday and were planning to hold a 48-hour strike from next Monday. The union said a clear roadmap has now been agreed, providing a basis for addressing outstanding matters in a structured and time-bound way.
1: The Dáil will meet today to defer increases in motor fuel excise planned for September and October. The cuts to excise duty on petrol and diesel are now set to be phased out over a period from November to the end of February. Properties have been flooded in Killarney and County Kerry following heavy rain yesterday evening and last night. Local fire crews were dispatched to pump out water, clear drains and lay sandbags. Some main roads were closed temporarily. The local authority will be carrying out an assessment of damage this morning.
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1: Rain in the east and southeast at first, which will clear later this morning with sunny spells this afternoon and highest temperatures today, 18 to 23 degrees. That's all from the newsroom for now. Back to you, Marty.
3: All right, Aileen, thank you so much. 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
4: Knapweed is a native wildflower that is both common and abundantly generous. Tall stems, topped with cheerful pink shaggy flower heads, a favourite for cuckoo bee queens and red-tailed bumblebees, a beacon for butterflies still out on the wing as summer draws to a close. Explore the wild communities that thrive where knapweed grows on Naturefile with me, Anya Murray, this Saturday morning at 9:15 on Daybreak.
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3: I've seen it.

Well, you've been out enjoying the rays. You won't be Golden Brown for long. There it is, Golden Brown music from the Stranglers. Hugh Cornwell's birthday today, 1949. We have a message here now for her daughter, Raina, her partner Keith, and baby daughter Ava on the way to their wedding in Ireland. Just the three of them. Lovely if you could give them a mention. At last would be lovely this morning. That's from Emer Casey in Ballybon this morning. And I do have that. I do have it. Have you heard the new Declan O'Rourke song? It's absolutely fabulous. Have you heard it? Wonderful. Anyway, the Secret Wedding, we shall get the song. And then we shall go for free, which is Declan O'Rourke. Which way will we go first? Oh, let Etta James in then. Oh, all right. Declan, you're up next.

0: 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It's Marty in the Morning on Lyric FM.
1: Ain't it funny that our most cherished ones are the very ones we push most far away?

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Did you know?

Your music from Declan O'Rourke is gorgeous. For free. Wonderful. But he is. 9:47 it is. 9:47. And the musically speaking winner needs to be announced now and put to bed, put out your misery. Grange Hill. Ah, for Grange Hill. From back in the day. And our final two tickets this morning, let's see where they're going, because we have just two tickets to give away, just two. And the person who has won the final two tickets for the Border Boys Saturday, tomorrow week, at the Three Arena is Oisin O'Reilly from Seabury in Malahide in County Dublin. Oisin O'Reilly from Seabury in Malahide in Dublin. Well done, you, sir. Congratulations, and go and enjoy. It will be, as I think we all know, absolutely brilliant. So well done you. Well done you.

Fujita, that's who it is, and that is Mozart's Rondo alla Turca. It's great reaction to Declan Rourke's song for free. Stunning. Isn't Declan Rourke marvellous as Donna Sweeney? Yes. In tears this morning, Emer Casey says, of course.

0: What a gem of a songwriter. Thank you for all those lovely messages for him this morning, and rightly so too. It's a gorgeous song and a brand new album on the way. But I need you to play Heartlight this morning for all the poor ushers at the NCH last night. Apparently, it was Peter Burns, Neil Diamond's 60th anniversary show, doing their job brilliantly all night, stopping people taking video footage of the concert. And then Peter told everyone to turn on their phones and turn on the flashlights.
1: I want you to stay next time.
0: The ushers didn't know where to look. That must have been a staggering sight.

0: Oh, it's wonderful. Heartlight. You need that. I'll play that. Oh, the Scuds have been on. Anna Scuds. Morning, lads. In Dunleary. And I mentioned for Colin this morning because it's their 55th wedding anniversary. Well, it's a pair of you, isn't it? So I want to wish you well on this special day. I've no doubt there'll be great celebrations. You'll be out and about, will you? Watch out for the old Heartlight now.
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0: Well, that's it now. That's as far as we're going with this. Thank you for all your wonderful messages this week and the toing and the froing. A sad week for many, and loss, a week of loss and all the rest of it. But keep the faith, and we shall talk to you again, please God, on Monday. Getting close to Marty in the evening, so we're it's all prep. It's all prep. What do we do? What do we bring? What do we sing? What will we... What? Who knows? Who knows? Who knows? Keep the faith, and we'll talk to you, please God, on Monday. Yeah. Yes. Yeah. Yes. Yeah. Yes. Yeah. Yes. Yeah. Yes. Yeah. Yes. Yeah. Yes.

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2: Hi there, very good morning. Let's begin with The Hoedown by Erin Copeland.

That's The Whole Town from Rodeo, the ballet, and The Suite from It by Aaron Copland. We heard the New York Philharmonic Orchestra there. Leonard Bernstein was conducting, and that's where we begin. Classical Daytime Friday already. Good morning to you, and welcome along. Film music coming up this morning for you at 11 in Sounds and Screen from Conclave. Remember that about the Pope? Death of the Pope and the election of the new one, all that. Volker Bertelmann wrote the score, and we'll be hearing the postlude to Conclave this morning at 11 in Sounds on Screen. And for one last time this week, we're back into the Paris Symphonies of Franz Josef Haydn around 12 midday in Five of a Kind, and all kinds of favourites in between. Here's a great one by Donizetti, coming from his opera The Elixir of Love. And this has been arranged for trumpet and orchestra, would you believe? Fabulous trumpeter here is Matilda Lloyd with the Britten Sinfonia.

That's by the Cuban-born composer Ernesto Lecuona. La Comparsa was played by Bebo Valdés on the piano there. And just before that, Una Furtiva Lagrima, it's an aria from The Elixir of Love by Donizetti. But there was Matilda Lloyd playing the melody on the trumpet with the Britten Sinfonia taken from her album Casta Diva. A fabulous trumpet player, Matilda Lloyd. It's 12 minutes past 10. Great to have you with us on Classical Daytime. I'm at 51554 by text. And the email address is niall.lyricfm@rte.ie. Now, Jay Unger's 1982 classic, written in the style of a Scottish lament, it's a shocking farewell.

That's the sound of the group Tenebrae performing Ray Vaughan Williams music there from their album Songs of Farewell. That's called Rest. And Nigel Short was the director. And just before that, the Ashokan Farewell by the US composer from the Bronx, I think, in New York originally, Jay Unger. He played fiddle on that track with Molly Mason on guitar, the Nashville Chamber Orchestra, and that's Ashokan, a Farewell. Anything you like and you've heard on the programme will appear on our playlist, which are online, rte.ie/lyricfm. That's where you'll find them. Now, from the Rome-born composer who made London his home, Muzio Clementi, part of his first symphony in C. It's the conclusion here, played by the London Mozart players.

That's by Muzio Clementi. His Symphony No. 1 in C final movement was played by the London Mozart players. Matthias Baumert was conducting. Word about an event, St. Anne's Church, Dawson Street, Dublin, this Sunday at 12:45, the Buccleuch Duo, featuring clarinetist Cathal Killeen and the pianist Oran Halligan, will be performing at 12:45 at St. Anne's Church. The Brahms Clarinet Sonata No. 2, Takashi Yoshimatsu's Four Pieces in Bird Shape, and Francis Poulenc's Clarinet Sonata. Tickets €10 available at the door. 12:45, St. Anne's Church on Dawson Street in Dublin for those fine pieces for clarinet and piano. This is one of the movements of the Fantasía para un Gentilhombre, the work of the Spanish composer Joaquín Rodrigo Milos Caradalich, is playing guitar.

0: Third movement of the four that make up the Fantasia para un gentilhombre by Joaquin Rodrigo. That's the Dance of the Axis, third movement, and played by Milos Karadalic and the London Philharmonic Orchestra, with Yannick Nézet-Séguin conducting here on Lyric, with part of Edvard Grieg's Hallberg Suite coming next.
1: Marty in the Evening with the RTE Concert Orchestra and conducted by Stephen Bell at the Bord Gáis Energy Theatre. 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
1: Knapweed is a native wildflower that is both common and abundantly generous. Tall stems, topped with cheerful pink shaggy flower heads, a favourite for the cuckoo bee queens and red-tailed bumblebees, a beacon for butterflies still out on the wing as summer draws to a close. Explore the wild communities that thrive where knapweed grows on Naturefile with me, Anya Murray, this Saturday morning at 9:15 on Daybreak.
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Edvard Grieg's music there from the Hallberg Suite, the first movement, the prelude played for us there by the strings of the Gothenburg Symphony Orchestra with Neeme Järvi conducting. Almost 25 minutes to 11. As I mentioned earlier, Volker Bertelmann's music, film music this morning in Sounds on Screen at 11 o'clock. It will be from the movie Conclave. Great old film, that one, and we'll be hearing that music from it shortly. But first, let's spend a terrifying night on a bare mountain, thanks to Modest Mussorgsky and the London Symphony Orchestra.

A classic by Modest Muzorik on the way from Volker Bertelmann this morning. Our Friday choice in Sounds and Screen. That's from the movie Conclave coming up. This is Rossini, though not from the Opera House. This time it's part of a sonata of his for wind instruments. The opening allegro from the B-flat sonata is played here by the members of the Rotterdam Philharmonic Wind Ensemble.

0: Well, that's the conclusion of Dmitri Shostakovich's second piano concerto, the one in F, which was played for us there by Christina Ortiz on the piano and the Bournemouth Symphony Orchestra. Paavo Berglund was conducting some great stuff there from Shostakovich. And just before that, from Rossini, a sonata of his for wind instruments in B-flat, first movement, Allegro, members of the Rotterdam Philharmonic Wind Ensemble performing there. It's nearly 11 o'clock, which means we have Sounds on Screen coming up next.
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2: sounds better. Ingrid Bergman was born on the 29th of August, 1915, and died on that date in 1982 on her 67th birthday. This Saturday, I'll feature music from three of her films, Casablanca, Spellbound, and Murder on the Orient Express.
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4: 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I'm going to die in Casablanca. 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
6: We hop back just a couple of years now to bring you music from the 2024 political thriller film called Conclave, set, of course, and based on the Robert Harris novel and set around the Vatican with a fantastic cast in it, which included Ralph Fiennes, Stanley Tucci, John Lithgow, Isabella Rossellini, a scene-stealing in it as well, and a fantastic film, I think. Anyway, here's part of the score from it. Volker Bertelmann wrote it, and here's the postlude of Conclave, played by our studio ensemble.

That's the postlude, as they call it there. End credits, I would have called it maybe the Volker Bertelmann music from the movie Conclave from 2024, which had a fantastic cast in it, led by Ralph Fiennes, and also featured our own Brian F. O'Byrne as Monsignor Raymond O'Malley. You might remember from that as well. And that's the studio ensemble playing the postlude of Conclave by Volker Bertelmann. We'll be back to it again Monday morning at 11. Music from TV, film and gaming soundtracks for you to enjoy in Sounds on Screen each weekday morning at that time. Now, 8 minutes past 11, and a very good morning to you. If you're getting in touch today, you'll find me at 51554, and the email address is niall.lyricfm@rte.ie. Here is part of Chopin's Piano Concerto No. 2.

That's by Frédéric Chopin, the first of the three movements that make up the Piano Concerto No. 2 in F minor. The Maestoso was played by Lang Lang there with the Vienna Philharmonic Orchestra, and Zubin Mehta was conducting. So a mighty opening movement for you there on Classical Daytime this Friday morning, where it's now 23 minutes past 11. From that concerto, we go to the chamber music of Beethoven for you next. This is part of a quintet in E-flat. The third movement, Rondo, from this is for winds and played here by the Gaudier Ensemble.

0: From the Quintet in E-flat by Beethoven, I did say for winds, but yes, with piano there as well. The Rondo movement, third movement, was played by the Gaudier Ensemble here on Lyric, where it's now 29 minutes past 11. After the break, we'll bring you the fanfare, which comes from the ballet Sylvia by Leo Delib. It's the entry of the Huntresses, and that's next.
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2: Who was the real Judy Garland? This legendary star of stage and screen captivated the world. Discover her story in the Olivier Award-nominated Judy, End of the Rainbow by Peter Quilter. You'll laugh, you'll cry, and you'll be moved by her timeless songs long after the curtain falls. Tickets available now from gaietytheatre.ie. Don't miss Judy, End of the Rainbow at the Gaiety Theatre from September 8th to 19th.
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1: Polish composer Joanna Kacperek features this Friday afternoon from her recently released album In Plain Sight, which shines a light on music by seven women composers who were never hidden but active and often celebrated in their own time, including Cécile Chaminade and Mariana Martinez. Some very fine tunes in the mix from the recent TG Cathair Grotham Ciúil Award winners, Tyrone Fiddle and banjo player Carl Hayden, and Connemara siblings Seamus agus Caoimhe I Lartha. A couple of Jacques Brel songs in the mix too, and all the latest entertainment tips for the week ahead. 18 in the afternoon, Friday, 1 to 4pm on RTE Lyric FM. 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

Sylvia, Act One of the ballet by the French composer Léo Delibes. That's the entry of The Huntress, is the fanfare from it, played by the Razumovsky Symphony Orchestra. Andrew Magrelia was conducting here on RTÉ Lyric FM this Friday morning. This evening in Dublin, special choral event taking place, Dublin City Summer Chorale, with a big concert, which is going to have the likes of music by Handel from Messiah, Vivaldi's Gloria, and lots more besides. 100 singers taking part in this, and some great soloists as well. It's on this evening then, 7:30, Whitefriar Street Church in Dublin, and the tickets are €15 through greatevents.ie, greatevents, with the number 8 in there, .ie. Now, Tommaso Albanoni's music comes next as we bring you his Adagio in G minor, and this is played here by the English String Orchestra.

From Johann Christian Bach, we heard the Concerto for Viola and Orchestra in C minor, first movement. That was played by soloist Nemanja Radulovic on the viola with his group The Devil's Trills there as well. 8 minutes to midday, and there's more for the last time this week from the Paris Symphonies of Franz Josef Haydn coming up for you. That's our theme in Five of a Kind. We'll have one more to go, and then we move on to a new subject from next Monday. So one more from those six symphonies called the Paris, that group. And today I'll bring you part of the Symphony 84 with the title In Nomine Domini on it shortly. But first, here's part of the Flute Concerto No. 1 in C by Ignaz Pleyel. Soloist here is Emmanuel Pahud joining the Basel Chamber Orchestra.

0: Emmanuel Pahud, the soloist there, enjoying the music from the Ignaz Pleyel Flute Concerto No. 1 in C, and that was alongside the Basel Chamber Orchestra. This is Lyric, coming up on 12 midday, which means we bring you, for one more time, another movement from another of the Paris Symphonies of Franz Joseph Haydn in Five of a Kind, coming next.
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5: 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We're back to the old routine, that's for sure. Well, there's somewhere that's just right for this time of year, and indeed, on into what's ahead of us as the familiar cycle rolls in. A wonderful soundtrack for all that you're up to on a weekend. Some melodies you'll know, the odd tune that'll stop you in your tracks, dedications, and a bit of crack to ease the day along. It's the Hamilton Scores with me, George Hamilton, Saturday and Sunday morning from 10, right here on RTE Lyric FM.

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1: Indeed it is. It's 12 midday and a very good afternoon to you. Let's get into the music of Haydn one more time then from his set of six Paris symphonies today. I bring you the last movement of the symphony of the Handel.

listed as third of the six Paris symphonies of Franz Joseph Haydn, the number 84 in E-flat major in Nomine Domini. That was performed for us there, the last movement by the Handel and Haydn Society, and Harry Christopher's conducting. That's where we leave that theme for the week, and we move on next week to a new one in Five of a Kind, and next week it's going to be a selection of movements from the Beethoven piano concertos for you to enjoy, so some great stuff to get stuck into there, and we will start that next Monday, 12 midday. Here on RT Lyric FM, again for your enjoyment. Now, this next piece coming from the opera Thais by Jules Massenet, featuring violinist Nicola Benedetti.

That's by John Williams, a suite of music from the score to the movie Jaws. That's one of the movements out to sea in the Shark Cage Fugue, as played by the Los Angeles Philharmonic Orchestra there. Gustavo Dudamel conducting classic movie music from the 1975 movie. It was on BBC Four last night. I came across it, had to wait and watch that great Robert Shaw soliloquy in the middle of it on the boat. Fantastic movie. And just before that, Jules Massenet's Méditation from Thaïs. And that was with Nicola Benedetti and orchestra performing there. That's from an opera called Thaïs by Massenet. 17 minutes past midday. Reminder that Aideen Gormley's along from 1 o'clock today with another Aideen in the afternoon, because it's a Friday afternoon. So.

some brilliant music on the way from 1 till 4 this afternoon. The Prague String Quartet is playing this piece by Antonín Dvořák from his set of waltzes, Opus 54. Here's the first one in A.

That's the waltz number one in A from a set of those great waltzes by Antonín Dvořák, and that was the Prague String Quartet performing it there. John O'Connor, the pianist, is in performance Friday week, 4th of September, in Fox Rock in Dublin at Tullow Parish Church there. Music by Haydn, Beethoven, Field, Edvard Grieg, and Frédéric Chopin. Tickets for that, €35 through eventbrite.ie. That's where you'll see John O'Connor next Friday, this night week. Now then, this is the Danse Macabre. It's the little tone poem. Well, it's more than little. The tone poem by Saint-Saëns, based on a poem originally. The Paris Orchestra here is conducted by Daniel Barenboim.

0: Death playing his ghostly tune on the violin there in the Danse Macabre by Saint-Saëns. That was played by the Paris Orchestra, and Daniel Barenboim was conducting. And in just a moment, it's some of the music of the English composer Charles Williams, a piece that had a wide audience with Dick Barton, the special agent. It's The Devil's Galop after this.
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3: 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From Andrea Gabrieli's Venice to the remarkable world of Dutch diplomat, poet, composer, and polymath Constantijn Huygens. 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

That's The Devil's Galop by Charles Williams, and played for us there by the New London Orchestra. Ronald Corp was conducting here on Lyric. Some great stuff to come between now and 1 o'clock, and then it's 18 in the afternoon between 1 and 4 today. This next piece by Joseph Canteloube is one of the songs of the Auvergne, and music that he effectively saved from being lost forever. And the best known of them must be this one, Bailero, which is performed here by the soprano Véronique Jean and the Lille National Orchestra.

That's by Johann Nepomuk Hummel from his Bassoon Concerto in F. The final movement was played by Kim Walker, the soloist, and the London Mozart Players, with Jane Glover conducting. And just before that, the Baliero, the song from the set of songs of the Auvergne by Joseph Canteloube. Véronique Jean was the soprano, with the Lille National Orchestra performing there as well. Now, a word about RTE Lyric Live this evening from 7 with Paul Herriot, a highlight from the National Symphony Orchestra Ireland season 25-26, just gone, with their sensational finale showcasing two contemporary American composers, the Pulitzer Prize winners Julia Wolf and John Adams, works by those, alongside the Rachmaninoff Piano Concerto No. 2. And that will be with National Symphony Orchestra Ireland, Stephanie Childress conducting, and Nicholas Namorodse is the pianist as well. That and lots more on RTE Lyric Live this evening with Paul Herriot. It starts at 7 p.m. this Friday evening here on RTE Lyric FM.

And that is a march by Johann Strauss II, the Kaiser Franz Joseph I march. That was a little quotation of what was then the Austrian national anthem in there as well. The Berlin Philharmonic Orchestra and Nikolaus Arnoncourt was conducting. Almost 8 minutes to one now. A couple more from me. And then it's 18 in the afternoon. And one of those is ballet music by Sergei Prokofiev.

0: So there is Montagues and Capulets. It's part of the ballet Romeo and Juliet by the composer Sergei Prokofiev, even not Rachmaninoff. That was the Boston Symphony, and Seiji Ozawa was conducting. Now, I'm going to have to leave it there for today and this week. I hope you've been enjoying the music, though. And we'll do it again from Monday, 10 a.m. till 1, with more great music on Classical Daytime. Be sure to join me if you can, and stay with us here on RTE Lyric FM. Coming up in just a moment, it's 18 in the afternoon.
1: Join me, Paul Herriot, on Opera Night for a world-class summer season from Europe's greatest stages. 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We'll also bring you the tragedy of Verdi's Rigoletto and the scandalous exploits of Mozart's Don Giovanni from Munich. Opera's greatest stories, unforgettable voices, and spectacular performances, all on Opera Night with me, Paul Herriot, Saturday evenings from 7, here on RTE Lyric FM.
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0: The very fine piano playing there from the Polish pianist Joanna Kaczperek, and the third movement from the Piano Sonata No. 1 in G major by Mariana Martinez, the Austrian composer, pianist and singer of the classical period. And that comes from a very fine recently released album entitled In Plain Sight, and we'll revisit that later. It shines the light on music by seven female composers. How are you this Friday afternoon? Lovely to have you with us on Lyric. I hope we find you well. Aideen Gormley with you till four. And what have I for you musically today? Well, we'll be checking out some very fine tunes from recent T.G. Cahir Grotham Keogh Award winners later. We'll hear from Tyrone fiddle and banjo player Cathal Hayden, who was named the recipient of the Grotham Keogh T.G. Cahir Musician of the Year. Agus Seamus agus Caoimhe I Lartha, the Connemara siblings, favourites on this show, recipients of the Ceoltóir Óg T.G. Cahir Young Musician Award last month. A lovely new release too from Seanó singer La Sirena Ní Chonaille, and a couple of Jacques Brel songs today. Tom Waits is in there. Dolly is, of course, in there too. And a selection of lovely string serenades for you around three today. And as always, around 3:30, Derek O'Connor will be here with his latest entertainment tips for the week ahead. If you fancy getting in touch, our text number is 51554 on WhatsApp 087 463 4708, or you can email.
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0: Our next album is entitled Bach Trios. Our trio of brilliant, like-minded performers, cellist Yo-Yo Ma, Chris Teeley mandolin and double bass player Edgar Meyer. This trio have been musical fellow travellers and friends for years now. They share a great love of Bach, which definitely comes across in their playing.

A little J.S. Bach for our Friday afternoon listening here on Lyric. J.S. Bach's Trio Sonata number 6 in G major there. Cellist Yo-Yo Ma, on double bass Edgar Meyer, and on mandolin Chris Teeley, from their

0: album of Bach trios. Sornia, very happy birthday to you from Wednesday, and glad you are enjoying the tunes this afternoon. Yeah, it is our usual eclectic mix on Fridays here on Lyric, and back with Dolly after this.
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Dolly Parton, Here You Come Again. Dolly Parton, of course, died at the age of 80 earlier this week. What a talent, and what an all-round wonderful human being. Many, many tributes have been paid, of course, but an extraordinary singer and songwriter, and a brilliant collaborator too. Just last May, we had the very interesting collaboration between Dolly Parton, soprano Renee Fleming, and banjo virtuoso Bella Fleck from the album The Fiddle and the Drum. We heard In the Pines, and let's hear it again now.

from the album The Fiddle and the Drum, released last May. In the Pines, Dolly Parton, Renee Fleming and Bella Fleck, an album that celebrated Appalachian bluegrass and folk music. It was a dream to have the incomparable Dolly Parton sing on this album, said Renee Fleming. I've always loved her pristine sound, and her iconic status is no accident. Her artistry and goodness come through in every beautiful note. It's the same spirit that drives her constant creative philanthropy. Bella Fleck adding, pure music, heart, generosity and authenticity, all in the same remarkable person. We'll take another Dolly track a little later on this afternoon. But here's an interesting one now. It's Country Meets Jazz. It's a track that was sent to me from the Indianapolis-based Visions Jazz Ensemble titled Of the People. Jazz trumpeter Sam Butler co-leads this group with saxophonist Garrett Fassig. And Sam and Garrett arranged every song on the album, which consists of beloved American folk songs arranged in a jazz music style. New York-based rising star vocalist April Varner joins the duo. Indeed, April is performing at Ronnie Scott's in the next few weeks. So here's Sam Butler's jazzy arrangement of Country Roads, Take Me Home.

0: Country Roads, Take Me Home on vocals there, April Varner from the Indianapolis-based Visions Jazz Ensemble. Jazz trumpeter Sam Butler co-leads the group with saxophonist Garrett Fassig, and a first play here on Aideen in the Afternoon. Lovely to have you with us. Good afternoon. If you've just tuned our way, it's Aideen in the Afternoon until four, and a couple of Irish tunes for you right after this.
1: 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I love the way I can do it monthly or all in one go. You're so flexible.
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from their album Cosán Casta. That was Crowley's Cormac McCarthy piano, Éifín Ivrian violin, their wonderful fusion of traditional classical and jazz styles on that great album Cosán Casta, a definite favourite here on 18 in the afternoon. An isha aroni shanos dan skasha lasarina ni chanila agus ha album nua eshe heki kohordicus lehi. Lasarina ni chanila is a shanos singer and songwriter from Inishir on the Aran Islands, a native Irish speaker. She's deeply rooted in the traditional singing of the Aran Islands while bringing her own distinctive and contemporary sensibility to her music. She has just released her new album, Moroshin Dov, and here is the title song.

0: La Serena ni Chanilan Shin agus Maroshin Dov. That is the wonderful Shano singer from Inishir, La Serena ni Chanilan, the title track from her new album, Maroshin Dov. She's a singer-songwriter deeply rooted in the Shano singing tradition from Inishir, and I think you'll agree, in very fine voice there.
1: How did music travel centuries ago? Well, this Sunday on Vox Nostra, we'll follow it through cities, friendships, and curious minds. From Andrea Gabrieli's Venice to the remarkable world of Dutch diplomat, poet, composer, and polymath Constantijn Huygens. 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
2: Lovely to have you with us on Lyric this Friday afternoon. A change of mood now as we turn to the Tadeo Hayashi Harp Trio and a lovely arrangement of a famous Rodgers and Hammerstein number.

0: Two in a row there from Rodgers and Hammerstein's Sound of Music. That was the Australian jazz vocalist Sarah Blasco and Something Good. And before that, My Favourite Things, courtesy of the Tadeo Hayashi Harp Trio. We'll have some very fine piano playing on the way from the young Polish pianist Johanna Kaczparek. But first, let's see what Anya has for us in the morning.
1: Knapweed is a native wildflower that is both common and abundantly generous. Tall stems, topped with cheerful pink shaggy flower heads, a favourite for cuckoo bee queens and red-tailed bumblebees, a beacon for butterflies still out on the wing as summer draws to a close. Explore the wild community.

0: communities that thrive where knapweed grows. 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
7: And in the spotlight this afternoon, a recently released album entitled In Plain Sight, which sees the young Polish pianist Joanna Kaczparek shining a light on music by 7 female composers who were widely celebrated during their lifetimes, but have perhaps since fallen by the wayside. These include Mariana Martinez, who played keyboard duets with Mozart, Agata Baker-Grundahl, a close friend of Grieg and a pupil of Liszt, and indeed Joanna's compatriot Grazia Batsevich, whose chamber and symphonic works have been enjoying perhaps something of a renaissance in the past decade or so. Cécile Chaumanade and Mel Boni also feature on this album. And the women composers here were never hidden. They were present, active, and often celebrated on their own time, but their music was performed, published, and enjoyed alongside that of their male contemporaries. Some of them moved indeed in the same artistic circles as the likes of Mozart, Haydn, Liszt, and Grieg, and their works meet the same highest artistic standards. So let's take a listen. Our triple play will end with the Barcarolle in E-flat major by Mel Boni, a prolific French late Romantic composer. Before that, we'll hear the third movement from Cécile Chaumanade's poem Provençaux. Chaumanade was a French composer and pianist. In 1913, she was awarded the Légion d'honneur, a first for a female composer. But let's begin with Grażyna Batsevich, the Polish composer and violinist who died in 1969. This is the opening movement from her Piano Sonata No. 2, all played by Joanna Kaczparek.

0: The Barcarolle in E-flat major by French composer Mel Bonny, played by the Polish pianist Joanna Kaczperek from her recently released album In Plain Sight, our album in the spotlight this afternoon. Before that, we heard the third movement from Cécile Chaminade's poem Provençaux, and we began with the music of Gratchina Batsiewicz, the Polish composer and violinist. We heard the opening movement from her piano sonata number 2. All here on 18 in the afternoon, just gone 2:15. Lovely to have you with us on Lyric. A chance to catch our own John O'Connor next Friday, the 4th of September. It's a 7:30 start at Tullow Parish Church in Fox Rock in Dublin. The concert will include works by Haydn, Beethoven, John Field, Grieg and Chopin. You'll get full details from eventbrite.ie. And a great piano and violin duo will perform as part of the 2026-27 Wigmore Series Dublin at the Royal Irish Academy of Music's magnificent White Recital Hall. That's happening on Sunday week, September the 6th. It's a 7:30 p.m. start with long-term musical partners, violinist Alina Ibragimova and pianist Cedric Tibergien. The programme features three contrasting sonatas by Beethoven, the Spirited Opus 30 number 3, Beethoven's final violin sonata, Opus 96, and the expansive Kreutzer Sonata, one of the truly great works of the violin and piano repertoire. You'll get full details from riam.ie. Let's see what Ellen has for us this week.
1: A busy weekend coming up on Vespertine. Friday sees the launch of an amazing new duo album from two highly inventive pianists, Tanya Giannulli and Nick Birch. I'll be dipping into that. Then on Sunday, The Beatles. It's a long time to wait for the new films coming in 2028, but never too early to explore some fab tunage from the Fab Two, Lennon and McCartney, as filtered through the imaginations of Jason Rebello, Davy Spillan, Lena Horne, Wes Montgomery and more. All on Vespertine with me, Ellen Cranage. Friday, Saturday, 10 p.m., Sunday, 9 p.m. here on RTE Lyric FM.
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Tom Waits and San Diego Serenade. I'll have some more serenades for you around 3 o'clock this afternoon, but let me give you your Take Two choices. Every Friday on the show, I give you the chance to choose between two pieces of music, and the one that gets the most votes, that's the one I'll play before we finish at four. So what have I for you today? Here's your first choice.

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1: Well, let's enjoy a song now from the pen of Jacques Brel, Swedish mezzo-soprano, and Sophie von Otter here with jazz pianist Brad Meldau.

Swedish mezzo-soprano Ann-Sofie von Otter and Chanson de Vousemont, Song of the Old Lovers, with jazz pianist Brad Meldau. Beautiful version there. Let's hear from Jacques Brel himself, shall we? One of his biggest hits.

0: Well, now, pulling at the heartstrings with those two Morricone's Cinema Paradiso from a recently released album, Mirage. That was the debut album by French double bassist Marc André, and he was joined on piano by his mother, Véronique Patricia Touriel. He really gets a beautiful sound from the double bass, doesn't he? And before that, Belgian singer-songwriter Jacques Brel himself singing his biggest hit, Ne Me Quitte Pas. Back with a couple of great Irish tunes right after this.
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0: Coming up in a moment, Connemara siblings Seamus agus Caoimhe I Lártha, the recipients of the Cultúrt Óg TG Cathair Young Musician Award. Just ahead of them, though, Tyrone fiddle and banjo player Cathal Hayden, who was named the recipient of the Gradham Ceoil TG Cathair Musician of the Year Award last month. Very much known for his virtuosic playing on fiddle and banjo, he was a member of Arcady before co-founding Four Men and a Dog back in 1990. But let's dip into his Live in Belfast album, where he gives us here an air, a hornpipe and a reel. A Stór Mac Ri, Paul Hapenny and the Old Bush, Cathal Hayden fiddle, Matt Malloy flute, Artie Mindlin guitar.

Swedish jazz musicians taking on Sting's Fragile, Rigmor Gustafsson and Nils Landgren there on vocals. Nils Landgren also a very fine Swedish trombone player, and Anders Widmark on piano, Lars Danielsson bass, and Wolfgang Hafner on drums. Well, bringing us to three, when we're going to enjoy some string serenades, let us move from Sweden to Finland. Timo Alakotila is one of Finland's busiest, most versatile and most in-demand musicians as a composer, arranger, pianist and harmonium player in folk, classical, jazz and pop fields. Here he is with a lovely piece entitled Primavera, Spring.

0: The Finnish pianist and composer Timo Alakotila there, and Primavera, Spring. I have some stunning serenades for strings after this.
1: How's your weekend looking? We're back in the old routine, that's for sure. Well, there's somewhere that's just right for this time of year, and indeed, on into what's ahead of us as the familiar cycle rolls in. A wonderful soundtrack for all that you're up to on a weekend. Some melodies you'll know, the odd tune that'll stop you in your tracks, dedications, and a bit of crack to ease the day along. It's the Hamilton Scores with me, George Hamilton, Saturday and Sunday morning from 10, right here on RTE Lyric FM.
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0: It's lovely to have you with us on Lyric this Friday afternoon for our three around three now. I've picked three serenades for strings. I have a soft spot for the Tchaikovsky Serenade for Strings as well as Dvorak and Elgar's Serenades for Strings. So let's treat ourselves to a movement from each one. Now, by the autumn of 1880, when the 40-year-old Tchaikovsky wrote his Serenade for Strings, he was an internationally celebrated composer with symphonies, concerti, operas, and a great variety of other pieces to his credit. And interestingly, he was at work on two compositions at this point that could hardly have been more different, the Soothing Serenade and the showy 1812 Overture. Now, when he began sketching this piece in September of 1880, Tchaikovsky thought it might be a symphony or string quartet, but diverted the project to a string serenade. Mozart composed the most famous serenades of the 18th century, and Tchaikovsky was a big Mozart fan. He said that the first movement of the serenade was his own homage to Mozart, and we'll end with that opening movement played by the Vienna Philharmonic under Philippe Entremont. Before that, let's take the fifth and final movement from the Serenade for Strings by Antonin Dvorak, played by our own RTE Concert Orchestra, conducted by Laurent Wagner, one of the composer's most popular orchestral works. It was composed in just 2 weeks. But let's begin with the opening movement from Elgar's Serenade for Strings in E minor, an early piece in three short movements. It was written in 1892. And became one of Elgar's most popular compositions. The opening movement here, played by the Royal Philharmonic Orchestra under Pinchas Zukerman.

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From County Derry, Chamber Choir Ireland there under director Paul Hillier. They recorded that on their album One Day Fine on the RTE Lyric FM label. Jen, thanks for your message. Glad you enjoyed the Tchaikovsky Serenade for Strings there. Just ahead of joining Derek, let me just give you a quick reminder of your Take Two choices. Every Friday on the show, I give you the chance to choose between two pieces of music, and the one that gets the most votes, that's the one I'll play before we finish at four. Here's your first choice.

0: 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Which of those would you like me to close with today before four again? It's Moon River, sung by Mel Torme, Blue Moon, sung by Mel Torme, or Moon River, sung by Audrey Hepburn. 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Our email address, friday.lyricfm@rte.ie. And thanks so much for all of your votes coming in so far. Mel Torme, Blue Moon, please. Mel is not played enough, so says Anne in a thigh. Well, Anne, Kay in County Leash joins you in those thoughts, asking for Blue Moon. Definitely Mel Torme, says Eileen, but as I glance through here, Audrey's doing extremely well. Moon River from the beautiful and talented Audrey, please, from Murren. Mary also going for Moon River. Brona in there too. Moon River for Johnny and Rathdowney. Thanks, Johnny. Paula says, my choice is Audrey Hepburn singing Moon River. Thanks, Paula. Also for Aisling, for Moira in Wicklow, for Mark and Greystones, Declan and Tralee also going for Moon River. So Moon River in the lead at the moment. But that can all change in the last half hour. If you'd like to add your vote, you're voting for either Blue Moon, sung by Mel Torme, or Moon River, sung by Audrey Hepburn. 51554 for your texts on WhatsApp 087-463-4708, or you can email.
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0: And Derek O'Connor, editor of RTE Culture, joins me now. Good afternoon to you, Derek. We are starting with a book.
2: Another week, another Irish book of note. The autumn season has kicked in. Lots of great titles coming in the next couple of weeks. This one is called The Most Normal Woman. It is published by Tramp Press, a great independent publishing house. Have published many award winners, many great books in recent years. So this is by Roisin Kybert, who is a very noteworthy emerging talent, has done a previous book called The Disconnect, which was kind of about a relationship to the digital age. In The Most Normal Woman, it's an essay collection. It explores all the many ways we're changing ourselves in pursuit of perfection, or is it normality, and the toll it's taking on our in our lives in this kind of crazy modern age. So it's she draws on experience with Botox and eating disorders and explores subcultures, underground drag, competitive dog shows, and it's all about how beauty is judged and defined these days. And it takes place in a variety of exotic locations: Westport, Dublin, Paris, Berlin, Versailles, and the Ring's End Recycling Centre.
0: All bases covered,
2: all beautiful at this time of year. So really fascinating essay collection from a really interesting writer. It's called The Most Normal Woman, Roisin Kybert, and that's out now from Tramp Press.
0: Very good. Art-wise this week, you're bringing us to the High Lanes Gallery in Drogheda.
2: High Lanes Gallery, one of the best visual art spaces in the country. This exhibition is called Picturing the Border, 1921 to 2026. And it's basically, it's examining artistic responses to the Irish border since 1922. Mm-hmm. Brings together painting, print, photography, film, mixed media, popular culture, objects and ephemera, communities on both sides of the border, and I suppose the effects of partition on different counties and regions. Now, it's co-curated by Aoife Ruan, who runs the High Lanes. Yeah.

0: does a great job. 29 artists in the mix, really interesting artists like the Array Collective, John Byrne, Willie Doherty, Turner Prize nominee, Raid McLean, Ohiko Okamura, Donovan Wiley. So lots of interest. There's Aitken and Drankin in this exhibition. Lovely space if you've never been. It's in Drogheda. But just a really, really, really fascinating show. So that's called Picturing the Border, and that's going to be actually on until Halloween, until the 31st of October. But do, well worth a visit, well worth a day trip.
1: Okay, fantastic. Theatre-wise, we're all about Judy Garland.
0: Well, I hear you like the movies and you like the musicals.
1: I do.
0: That's what I hear. Might be up your alley. Judy, End of the Rainbow. It's a play exploring the life and career of Judy Garland, and it's kind of set during her later years.
1: Like the film was with Renee, it's
0: very much in that era. Yeah. The Talk of the Town concerts in London, I think, feature heavily. Mm-hmm. And it's about and it's well publicised, the troubled life behind her, the role of Judy, and she's more than capable of carrying off the big numbers. So you're talking Man I Got Away, When You're Smiling, and of course, Over the Rainbow. So it's directed by Conor Hanratty. Great, great director. Yep. He did Masterclass, the Maria Callas play, mm-hmm. A few years ago, did a great job. So really excited to see this one. And it's touring. It's on at the moment in Cork in the Everyman. Then it's going to do a stretch in the Gaiety in Dublin. So it's in Cork till the 5th of September, Gaiety 8th to the 19th of September, and then wraps up in the Opera House in Belfast 23rd to 26th of September. So that's Judy, End of the Rainbow. Real lack of, I was reading recently about there's been a lack of comedy in the cinema, and there's also been a lack of sex in the cinema. You know, it's like, where's the erotic thriller gone? Where are the big comedies? I went looking and I found one. This film is called I Want Your Sex, named for the George Michael banger of the same name, although shockingly doesn't feature in the film.
1: Oh, okay.
0: I've registered my complaint. This is from Greg Araki, who is one of the great cult filmmakers of the modern age. I'll give you the plot. It's when Elliot,

0: and betrayal, and it's a comedy. And it's pretty dark and it's pretty wild.
1: You've got a great cast here, haven't you?
0: And you got a great cast. Yeah. So this is the thing. So it's like the younger ingenue being drawn into this this web of deceit. The young man is Cooper Hoffman, son of the great Philip Seymour Hoffman,
1: but also
0: making a fine name for himself in his own right. He was in The Long Walk, Licorice Pizza. Really, really interesting actor. And then you have Olivia Wilde, who is on a little bit of the comeback trail with The Invite earlier this summer.
1: She's super
0: did
1: an
0: amazing job. Mm. She's great again here. I think she's a great, actually underrated screen actor.
1: Yeah.
0: But it's a really fun, silly out there. It's very hip as well. Mm. Charlie XCX for added value.
1: There you go.
0: Pop culture favorite, Lyric FM favorite, Charlie XCX pops up in a supporting role. So it's, well, I always say go see these movies. It's a great night out at the movies.
1: Great.
0: Go to the cinema. This one's called I Want Your Sex, and it's playing in selected cinemas nationwide.
1: And finally, tell us about Rounds of Thought.
0: Really interesting one. I thought it was quite intriguing. New Dublin-based event. Brings speakers and audiences together for four Tuesday night conversation events. But it's basically taking the big ideas out of the lecture hall and into the pub, where, as we know, all the good chats go down. Mm-hmm. And every week, there's a big, hefty topic brought to the table. Would it be announced shortly ahead of the event itself.
1: Yeah.
0: So it's really fun, quite loose and really interesting way to kind of get stuck into the big topics. Kicks off on September 1st with Trinity neuroscientist Shane O'Mara. He's going to talk about how minds shape each other, what that might mean for democracy. There's lots of other good people in the mix. Christopher Marash, the professor of Irish writing. Illustrator and comedian Aoife Dooley, who's going to be talking about creativity and the brain. And UCD psychologist Kira Green. So great lineup. Interesting topics. You go to the Rounds of Thought website, which is www.roundsofthought.com, and you will find out everything you need to know. But I'd say well worth a punt. It's going to run all through September. I think the idea is that if it works, it'll keep going. But I just thought a really interesting night out there to be had.
1: Great idea.
0: As to say, as if you need an excuse to go to the pub, you know, with the evenings ahead.
1: Derek, thank you so much. For further information on all cultural events, visit rte.ie/culture.
2: Friday's Five with Derek O'Connor.

Dolly Parton and Jolene, that version with strings featured on the 2018 film soundtrack to the film Dumpling. Now, where to next? Well, this next number was sung by Cinderella many moons ago, but here it is played by the

The Maria Schneider Orchestra, composer and conductor Maria Schneider, and a Potter's song from the album The Thompson Fields. And so, who will sing us out? Well, I always leave that choice up to you. Your choices today: Blue Moon, sung by Mel Torme, or Moon River, sung by Audrey Hepburn. Quite a surge from Mel Torme in that last half hour, but Audrey has it. And Sinead, I might dedicate this to you. You say it has to be Moon River, sung by Audrey Hepburn. Breakfast at Tiffany's is one of my favourite films, and I walked down the aisle in Dublin City Hall to an instrumental version of Moon River, so it will always have a special place in my heart. Well, enjoy this, Sinead, and thanks for all your votes.

And there, some Carlos Gardel to get us underway for this Friday's Classic Drive. And for Una Cabeza, so many versions of that, and going for the one with Daniel Hope from that dance album. Happy Friday. Let's maintain that Friday feeling as I take you home and on into the weekend with just under 3 hours now of great music coming your way. So I hope you will stay with me for some or all of the

It ain't necessarily so. Some George Gershwin there for you. And that was Laura Mazel on violin. Barton Weber was the pianist. And just see what's that. Connor in Dublin says, Poruna Cabetha always reminds me of the start of Schindler's List. Very powerful scene from a great movie, says Connor. All right, well, thank you for that. It's amazing what it conjures up, of course. And I'm just thinking now, because you came in there on WhatsApp, and I was just looking at Audrey Hepburn, Blue Moon, and Mel Torme. It was Aideen really had it thrown out there between the two, and I just thought, well, all the moon talk out there, with all the moon talk, I'd go for this today. It's Renee.

0: How's your weekend looking? We're back in the old routine, that's for sure. Well, there's somewhere that's just right for this time of year, and indeed, on into what's ahead of us as the familiar cycle rolls in. A wonderful soundtrack for all that you're up to on a weekend. Some melodies you'll know, the odd tune that'll stop you in your tracks, dedications, and a bit of crack to ease the day along. It's the Hamilton Scores with me, George Hamilton, Saturday and Sunday morning from 10, right here on RTE Lyric FM.
1: All right, George, getting in the mood there, just sitting back enjoying that. All right, the Vienna Philharmonic are standing by with some Strauss now as we take a little bit of Voices of Spring. And if you're anywhere around the Midwest at the moment, well, the sky's cleared at, I suppose around midday today. And beautiful sunshine, very, very pleasant indeed. So if you have the rain, we'll try and push it your way now. We'll certainly do it with the music anyway. But yeah, it has turned out very pleasant in this part of the world. Voices of Spring with Vili Boskovsky conducting.

0: with those. And it's 087-463-4708. Okay, 087-463-4708. And anything else that you're doing, maybe tell us what you're up to for the weekend. We'd love to know that too. But if you fancy that, you have the modes of communicating with us, the ways of communicating with us. Right, Friday, coming up to 4:30. I'll take a break. We've news and weather on the way, and then plenty more great music on this Friday's Classic Drive at Lorcan Murray.
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4: RT News on Lyric FM with Susan Jackson. Good afternoon. Authorities in Nepal have said the death toll following flash flooding in an area on the border with Tibet on Wednesday has risen to 579. The National Disaster Risk Reduction and Management Authority said the number of residents and tourists unaccounted for is now thought to be more than 1,900. It said more than 500 foreign nationals are among those missing. Earlier, China's President Xi Jinping held an emergency meeting to discuss rescue efforts. Chinese officials have warned that search and rescue operations have reached a critical stage due to a risk of further flooding from a lake formed by a landslide. Ireland is to donate €500,000 in emergency funding to help boost the relief operations. The Dáil has voted to defer increases in excise duty on petrol and diesel that were planned for September and October. TDs voted by 104 to 49 in favour of a government resolution to phase the increases between November and February. A Sinn Féin amendment seeking a commitment that there will be no further fuel tax increases while prices remain high was rejected during an emergency sitting of the House this afternoon. Kerry County Council is monitoring forecasts for further rainfall this weekend following what's been described as the worst flash flooding in Killarney in a lifetime. Homes and businesses were damaged and several roads were impassable last night. Barry Gallagher reports.
5: Cleanup continuing in Killarney following last night's flash flooding, said to be partly caused

Olé. Should say olé after that. French composer Manuel Chabrier himself and his wife visited Spain back in 1882, imagine. And they had such a great time and he just loved all of the different regions from Toledo, Sevilla, Granada, all the places that he visited, and decided and put it in writing to

There he goes, Bobby McFerrin there for you, fading off into the distance with the Beatles' Drive My Car. Nice version too from the American singer-songwriter and conductor, but those vocal techniques, and he just sings fluidly the whole way through, and manages to do all those considerable jumps while he's doing it too. In the pitch, that is, right, and famed for his four-octave range. But lovely, lovely, not an instrument in sight, by the way, except

0: Prelude number 5 in G minor. It is the work of Sergei Rachmaninoff, and Vladimir Ashkenazy was the pianist. Well, when it comes to piano, coming up maybe around 10 minutes' time, a chosen piece around 5 for you today sees Christina Ortiz bring us Beethoven, the Emperor Concerto. And I've gone for that familiar third movement, the Rondo from the work Christina with the City of London Sinfonia. And that to look forward to coming up in about, just over 10 minutes, I would reckon.
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Kurt Vile's Trapani Opera Suite, the Tango Ballade. All brass to the fore there, because Tina Thing Helset conducting Ten Thing, and Jarl Storkelin was responsible for that arrangement of the Tango Ballade. All right, time to give you a reminder of our competition then, because we need somebody else to go into the hat and join Stephanie Lynch, who came out of the hat yesterday, because she'll be in the drum, and someone else needs to join her to win this lovely prize. Well, we have a nice runner-up prize in there too. So Stephanie's definitely going to get something. Maybe it's going to be you who will win this overall prize. Well, you have another opportunity again today. So we've teamed up with Clontarf Castle, if you missed it yesterday, and it's to give you and a pal the chance to win a romantic break to this lovely 12th century castle hotel. And you'll enjoy a not one but a two-night stay, including dinner at the Knight's Bar. That's the K-N-I-G-H-T-S. Knight's Bar, you get it? And that's on it the evening of your choice. And the artisan breakfast, the artisan castle breakfast, will await you each morning for that lovely break, couples break. So if you would like to take part, well, we have a question for you. Are you ready for this? I want to know, now a little bit of etymology here, right? The name Clontarf, Asquelga, is Cluan Tarv. Cluan meaning meadow, Tarv meaning bull. The name often comes out as the meadow of the bull, or rendered as. Is that true or false? Cluan Tarv, Clontarf. Cluan is meadow, Tarv, bull. The name often rendered as the meadow of the bull. True or false? 51554 is our text number. 51554. If you want to email me, lorcan.lyricfm@rte.ie. And of course, if you want at any stage to WhatsApp us, it's 087-463-4708. 087-463-4708. And you can let me know anything else that you're up to. Okay. And speaking of which, mentioning Clontarf Castle, just one of the highlights there coming up on the 13th of September. That's Sunday week, 13th of September. They have a wedding afternoon between 1 and 4, so maybe if you're recently engaged, you're looking for expert inspiration and advice as you begin planning your day, well, you know what to do. In the meantime, the Far-Flung Trio, standing by. The Far-Flung Trio, the trio made up of three wonderful and talented soloists, Catherine Hunk on violin, Dermot Dunn on accordion, and Malachy Robinson on double bass. So all leading Irish players. And, well, do they have fun when they perform together? And the styles, it's quite an eclectic musical mix that they have. But, well, could it be anything from The Barber of Seville, Bizet's Carmen, or some iconic film scores? Are

There we go. The Far Flung Trio, which features Catherine Hunke, Dermot Dunn is on the accordion, of course, and on the double bass, Sakina Deobrew. All right, I did promise some Beethoven for you, and the Emperor Concerto is where I'm turning today. The Piano Concerto number 5 in E-flat. Christina Ortiz is the soloist on this today.

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2: What of it? 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It's a good spot for it.
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3: Well, life sounds better. Look forward to that now, Aideen. Thank you very much. Now, the New York Philharmonic standing by with some bizet.

The New York Philharmonic Orchestra, Leonard Bernstein, conducting the overture to Georges Bizet's L'Alessian Suite No. 1. Just coming up in a quarter past five then on this Friday's Classic Drive. Hope you have that Friday feeling now as we take you home now and on into the weekend. And coming up in a moment, something nice and easy if you've had a tough old week. And it's from Lorcan Speak, my album of the week.

0: So I just thought it'd be nice to bring you Stephen, her version. This, it's a beautiful version of Stephen Sondheim's Send in the Clowns, and it's coming up after the break.
1: 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Iconic works include Tchaikovsky's First with Emmanuel Ivanov and John Wilson, Beethoven's Emperor with Benjamin Grosvenor and Sasha Skolnick-Brauer, and Chopin's Second

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Well, I hope you enjoyed that version of Stephen Sondheim's Send in the Clowns, wrapping up Lorcan's pick all this week. And what a voice she has, really beautiful. And that's Cecile McLaurin-Salvat, who is an American jazz singer. That's a new album out from her, first time recording with an orchestra as well. And the orchestra in question, well, the...

directed by Jules Buckley, from the album Every Breath I Take. So some wonderful pieces, and I hope you got a nice feel for that. Well, obviously lots of you have enjoyed that. Even Dale Daniel has it downloaded already. He's listening to us in the States and he said, super, Lore. Okay, we're just, 24 minutes now past 5 o'clock. I want to say hello, and I'll dedicate Sending the Clowns as well. Mind you, there wouldn't be too many female voices around the Wexford Male Voice Choir. 30 years, Brendan Curran is with them. Brendan Curran will say hello to you. Lovely to have you on board today. And he heard me playing Vladimir Ashkenazy, and he saw Vladimir Ashkenazy in recital, and he was rubbing it in the Royal Albert Concert Hall in London in the 60s. Good for you. Good for you. I'm sure that was a great treat. I've been in the Royal Albert Hall myself. Beautiful venue. Really, up in those boxes, you feel special, don't you? Anyway, Brendan Curran, Wexford Male Voice Choir. And nice to have you with us. Okay, you have to keep an eye on the time. And I suppose this will take us nicely up to, well, I tell you, well, I'll give you a quick shout of our competition again. I'll just give you the question again, because we need to get it out there for you, because I know some of you come in late, some of you aren't with us every day. Why now? I don't know. But you make the effort. That's the main thing. But we have a smashing giveaway, not for one, but two nights in the wonderful, unique 12th century cafe. Of one night, bed, breakfast and dinner, okay, as opposed to the two nights for our winner. Now, Stephanie Lynch is already in the hat. We're looking for someone else to join her. And Stephanie obviously going to win one or the other anyway. But you get to enjoy the exceptional facilities, the warm welcome that they're renowned for will make you feel very much at home. So, here's the question, okay? Some etymology for you. The name Clontarf Oscuelga is Clún Tarv. Clún Tarv. Clún meaning meadow, and Tarv meaning bull, yeah? No? The name is often rendered as the meadow of the bull. Is that true or false? True or false, okay? Well, what do you think? 51554 is our text number, 51554. If you want to email me, lorcan.lyricfm@rte.ie. And if you want to WhatsApp, it's 087-463-4708. Alec O'Leary is going to take us up to news and weather now with the Tango and Sky. This is a piece by Roland Dienz.

0: Irish classical guitarist Alec O'Leary, great friend of us here in Classic Drive 2. He's performed with us on occasion. And there, Dion's Tango and Sky, taking us to 5:30. There's lots more music to come as we take you home and on into the weekend on this Friday's Classic Drive. But right now it is time for news and weather.
1: 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Good evening.

weekend. Continue to head up to Paul at 7 o'clock and looking forward to bringing you RT Lyric Live at 7 o'clock. So I'll give you a little heads up on that as we get a little bit nearer. Yes, I will. In the meantime, though, After a little Mihola Suluan, I'll give you a final reminder of our competition that we've been running yesterday and today. Give a few more of you a chance to get into the hat. Someone will win that lovely two-night stay at Clontarf Castle and a runner-up prize that we have as well of a one-night stay with dinner too. So that'll come up after Mihola Suluan. Today, Fia Convado Ruat, the Fox Chase.

0: Lewis, or Louis if you prefer, old Satch, teaming up with Ella Fitzgerald, one of the great duets, and Dream, A Little Dream of Me. It's 10 minutes to 6 o'clock. It's time to go live to the RTE Sports Desk and say hello to John Kenny.
1: Thank you, Lorcan. Celtic and Rangers have both been ordered to play their next home Scottish Cup match behind closed doors. The punishment comes following a Scottish FA disciplinary hearing into the trouble that marred Celtic's quarter-final win at Ibrox in March. Tonight, St. Patrick's Athletic host Waterford in the men's League of Ireland Premier Division, looking to cut the gap to leaders Shamrock Rovers to a point. Rovers aren't in action until Sunday. Elsewhere, Bohemians take on Sligo Rovers. Galway United face Shelburne, and Drogheda take on

Sobre las olas, over the waves, indeed. The weather seems to be good down south in the Cork direction, in the Limerick direction. I wonder how far up it goes up the coast. But a little bit of sunshine and blue coming through, and you can see the little sun on the white line, is the silver lining on the white clouds, that kind of thing.

0: And there, linen and lace, Belfast and Limerick together, because linen, of course, Belfast, lace, of course, is Limerick, and James Galway there performing with National Symphony Orchestra of Ireland, and David Brophy was conducting. A little frog in the throat there, because I was getting rid of one half of a fresh cream donut with Tyler here, and we were licking our lips and all through enjoying the bilhuil, and we munched away there. It was like a tea break. That doesn't happen too often, but it's Friday, so anything goes on a Friday. Actually, anything goes in Studio 5 at the weekend when Claudia's in there.
1: Pop the cork and raise a glass. From Strauss's Champagne Polka to Mozart's famous Champagne Aria. 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That's 4 to 6 Saturday and Sunday with me, Claudia Boyle. 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
0: Cheers is right. I was trying to count how many bottles were opened in that studio. Jeepers. All right, well done here. That's the best I can do anyway. You know how I did that. All right, our competition today.

0: Édouard Lalo's Symphony Espagnole. And it's amazing the influence Spain has on French composers when you think we had Chabrier a little earlier on when he was holidaying there with himself and his wife. And he came back and he wrote that wonderful rhapsody on his return. Anyhow, there, the Édouard Lalo second movement. That's the Scherzo movement from that. And yes, the Scherzo movement. There's people passing by the window here today. There's Pauline. Pauline's off now. Just about to wrap up. And note the time, if the DG is listening, working till 17 minutes past 6 o'clock. You see, there's no end to all the hard work here in RT Lyric FM. That's a fact. Right. Okay. I wanted to mention to you as well, in relation to what is happening on RT Lyric FM a little later on, because Paul Herriot and RT Lyric Live, Paul is going to bring you a highlight from the National Symphony Orchestra Ireland season 25-26 with their sensational finale showcasing two contemporary American voices, Pulitzer Prize winner Julia Wolfe and John Adams, who works Frame, an iconic piano masterpiece performed by Nicholas Nemorazzi. So that's all coming your way at 7 o'clock this evening, so I'll be bringing you up there in the next 40 minutes or so. But Julia Wolfe with Pretty, the Irish premier, Rachmaninoff's Piano Concerto No. 2, the Rack 2, John Adams' Harmonium. So National Symphony Orchestra Ireland and Stephanie Childress is conductor. Stephanie conducting, and as I mentioned, Nicholas Nemorazzi is the pianist. And National Symphony Orchestra Chorus with David Young as the chorus director. So join Paul Herriot at 7 o'clock this evening. Now, just after that,
1: a busy weekend coming up on Vespertine. Friday sees the launch of an amazing new duo album from two highly inventive pianists, Tanya Giannulli and Nick Birch. I'll be dipping into that. Then on Sunday, The Beatles. It's a long time to wait for the new films coming in 2028, but never too early to explore some fab tunage from the Fab Two, Lennon and McCartney, as filtered through the imaginations of Jason Rubello, Davy Spillane, Lena Horne, Wes Montgomery and more. All on Vespertine with me, Ellen Cranage. Friday, Saturday, 10 p.m., Sunday, 9 p.m. here on RTE Lyric FM.
0: All right, Ellen, thank you for that. We look forward to that coming up a little later on. But now, the music of Charlie Chaplin. Yes, the Bitter Tango from Monsieur Verdoux.

Bitter Tangle from Monsieur Verdu, the work of Charlie Chaplin. Of course, he wrote those and he starred in them and directed them as well. And Monsieur Verdu. Well, that reminds me, actually, there was something, I knew there was something that went through my head as I was introducing that, putting it on, because at University Concert Hall in Limerick, as part of Culture Night, they're delighted to put their historic Compton organ centre stage for Culture Night 2026, and spectacular. And you can enjoy Charlie Chaplin's hilarious debut film, Making a Living Screened with Live Organ Accompaniment by Ronan. So if you're a fan of Chaplin, or you're out for Culture Night, it's free, by the way, and it's at 8 o'clock in University Concert Hall, but well worth a look, even to see the organ. Just amazing to see it out on stage. And Ronan playing away, and the sound, tremendous, the full sound for it as well, the original sound for it. But anyhow, he'll also be along with, he'll have another short film and some other favourites there as well. But an opportunity to enjoy the only surviving Compton organ in Ireland, hearing it played the way it was originally intended to accompany silent film. Imagine. And that's why they were based in the theatres. I remember seeing myself, the one that's on stage there is from Cork, and the one from Forewarned and Forearmed, if you want to go along and enjoy that free course, because it is Culture Night, 8 o'clock University Concert Hall. Now, keeping an eye, Aaron Clug, because we have Nuacht coming up at 6:30. And let's go there, shall we, with some Albanath and take another tango. Why not? Spanish tango, we're in that kind of form. And the pianist here, the Argentinian pianist, good Latin blood there, Daniel Barenboim. This one of the 6 album leaves for piano by Isaac Albanath.

0: the España Tango by Isaac Albéniz. Daniel Barenboim was the pianist. I want to say hello to Robert Carthy, who had a snap months ago. Lovely pick, and Montfresa there in the foreground of his pick as well. Really, really nice. Yeah. Thanks for that. That's Bob Carthy. Nice little look out in Belmullet as well. And hello from golf, said Margaret Joyce. Hello from golf. Out playing golf. I pity you didn't put a pick on that, Margaret. And just enjoying the music today, Mary Coyne. We'll just say hello. Lots of you had come in. Let me know what you're up to today and just enjoying the weather. Sure, why not? Okay. There was one other I wanted to, because I hadn't heard of this before. You might know. Roisin Gartland's in Monaghan. And Roisin said, I'm here in the shed marbling posters for our local women's group. Marbling posters. I've no idea what marbling posters. Have you, Tyler? No? Not really. Not really. Okay. Well, thanks for that. It's good to have you on board as well. Right. Better take a break. News and weather on the way.
1: Sustainability isn't simply good business. It's good for all kinds of business. And in today's climate, it's not just

La Mer, and of course it is The Sea, if you like, by Charles Trenet. And that was he singing from an old one. That's an old classic, takes you back. But it takes us into the final stretch of music as we head up towards Paul Herriot and RTE Lyric Live. And we'll go a little nearer with something from the world of stage, all right, and the world of film too, and the works of Rodgers and Hammerstein. Well, in this case, Richard Rodgers, because it's just the music. It's the Carousel Waltz, the Waltz from Carousel. Little light American music piece for you with the new London Orchestra, though. Ronald Corp is conducting.

The Carousel Waltz, and they're on the lighter side of things, from stage with Richard Rodgers, a piece performed by the New London Orchestra. Ronald Corp was conducting. Well, I was just going to bring you something from the Irish Chamber Orchestra and decided to have a look and see what they're up to. Well, Nature of Sound is what they're at the moment, in collaboration with Contemporary Music Centre, and that's coming up on the 17th of September. You can dive into the world that is immediate, atmospheric and deeply felt, from shimmering stillness of Jane O'Leary to the restless pulse of Erkki's Fentur and the windswept landscapes of David Fennessy. But each piece opens a vivid sonic landscape, and there are the music of Max Richter in there, Sam Perkin, Jesse Montgomery. They're all in there too. That's the programme, and their guest Oliver Heath, who's directing. So that's on the 17th of September, and there's a collaboration, The Place That Has Never Been Wounded, with Niall Breslin on the 4th of October. And then Spark and Serenade with Henning Craggerud in Dublin and Limerick, 15th and 16th of October. And Henning pulled you straight into the music, of course. So at that, you can have a look at their website to have a look. And coming up, by the way, in November, Mozart, Illusion.

0: nominated. Well, it's Mozart I'm turning to now with the Irish Chamber Orchestra and the Aine Kleinanach music, the gorgeous slower movement, that romance, if you like. And it's coming up after the break.
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Lovely sound of Ennio Morricone's Chi Mai, and that, of course, was themed to a BBC television programme some time back as well. Chi Mai or Chi Mai, if you prefer. But it was the life and times of David Lloyd George, that was it. Bruno Nicolai and his orchestra there with that particular version. And that followed nicely out of the Irish Chamber Orchestra's Romance of Eine Kleine Nacht Musik. Some Mozart for you. But that's nearly time, nearly it. Well done again to Stephanie Lynch and to Liam and Louise as well, who are our runners-up for our Smashing Clontarf Castle prize. I hope you're going to enjoy it. Lorcan Murray, thanking you for your company. I look forward to it again on Monday at the same time. Stand by, RT Lyric Live on the way as I leave you with some Jules Massenet.

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10: Good evening, everyone. You're all very welcome to our programme tonight, where pianist and composer Nicholas Namoradze joins National Symphony Orchestra Ireland for Rachmaninoff's hugely loved Piano Concerto No. 2. Taking us in the direction of our live concert, here he is in this Hyperion recording of a captivating set of piano vignettes written by the English composer and pianist York Bowen, fragments from Hans Andersen, were published in two sets as Opus 58 and 61 back in 1920. These 10 miniature pieces are inspired by the whimsical and sometimes, of course, rather melancholic fairy tales of Hans Christian Andersen. The 10 fragments that we're going to hear are The Snowdrop, Thumbelina, The Metal Pig, The Golden Treasure, and The Bird of Popular Song as part of Opus 58 set. And the Opus 61 set, The Marsh King's Daughter, The Windmill, The Hardy Tin Soldier, A Leaf from the Sky, and A Picture from the Fortress Wall. Influences here, then, of Impressionism and late Romanticism blending perfectly. To begin with, The Snowdrop. To perform it, pianist Nicholas Namoradze.

0: A picture from the fortress wall, the 10th and final of that captivating set of piano vignettes written by the English composer York Bone back in the 1920s. Fragments from Hans Andersen and performed there by our pianist this evening, Nicholas Namaradze, who joins National Symphony Orchestra Ireland after this.
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Good evening, everyone. I'm Paul Herriot on behalf of National Symphony Orchestra Ireland and RTÉ Lyric FM. It is, as always, my great pleasure to welcome all of you here, all of you listening, and all of you joining us online to what is, in fact, the final concert of our 2025-26 season. On our programme tonight, music capable only of bringing delight to the inhabitants of hell is one of the more memorable critiques that greeted Sergei Rachmaninoff's very first attempt at a symphony. Now, he was very young at the time, barely a graduate of the conservatoire in St. Petersburg, very impressionable and sensitive at the best of times. So it's hardly surprising that faced with such a lambast, he withdrew from composition altogether. And it was left to one Nikolai Dahl, to whom the work is dedicated, his physician and definitely a mentor, to restore the stability and instill a kind of confidence necessary to draw forth what we regard today as one of the greatest works of its kind ever written, and not only that, one of the very best loved, Rachmaninoff's Piano Concerto No. 2 in C minor. The pianist, composer, and educator Nicholas Namuradze joins the orchestra for this in a little while. We also have two works from Pulitzer Prize-winning American composers. Now, the final work of the season is Harmonium. It is a towering three-part choral symphony, and it was a major initial work for the great American minimalist John Adams, a perfect example of the vast scope, the intricacy, and the innovation that has defined his music ever since. National Symphony Chorus Ireland, choral director David Young, and guest choral director Neil Ferris join the orchestra for this in the second half of our concert tonight. But to begin with, we turn to the founder of that celebrated New York-based musical collective, Bang & Acann, the composer Julia Wolfe, and the premier, the Irish premier rather, of Pretty. Now, this is a work that definitely calls on a certain kind of sensibility, the sensibility that defines feminine beauty, and it is taken to terms, we are told, through this work in no uncertain terms. Before we

discover the terms, time to welcome and to thank, for an entire season of music, National Symphony Orchestra Ireland and leader Elaine Clarke.

We have a very exciting young French conductor this evening, carving a great international reputation for himself in more recent years with the renowned Boston Symphony, and we are delighted to have him with us tonight. He is, of course, also the final guest conductor of this season. Please welcome Sami Rashid.

And there it is, the Irish premiere of Pulitzer Prize-winning composer Julia Woolf's raucous celebration, Pretty. Inspired by the distortion and reverberation of rock and roll that takes to task notions of feminine beauty in, as I mentioned earlier on, no uncertain terms. And as Julia Woolf herself tells us, the word pretty has had a complicated relationship for women. It implies an attractiveness without any rough edges, without strength or power. And it has served as a measure of worth in strange, limited, and in her opinion, very destructive ways. There she is, as I say, in no uncertain terms, putting those things to right, of course, with the help this evening of National Symphony Orchestra Ireland and leader Elaine Clark under the direction of our French guest conductor, Sami Rachid. Well, we've another Pulitzer Prize winner, John Adams' Choral Symphony Harmonium, to look forward to in the second half of our programme this evening. That's to come a little later on when Nicholas Namaradze, the pianist, joins the orchestra. But we turn our attention now to the charms of Rachmaninoff's greatly loved Piano Concerto No. 2. Now, of course, it'll take some time for the piano to arrive on stage with Nicholas Namaradze at the helm, of course, and National Symphony Orchestra once again. Under the direction of Sami Rachid, the whole range of seating for the orchestra has to be taken care of now, plus, of course, the arrival on stage of the Steinway Grand. So while the stage is being reset, we're going to hear the Crash Ensemble now. I did mention earlier on that Julia Woolf was a founder of the New York-based music collective Bang on a Can. Well, here are Crash Ensemble to perform another work by Julia, and it is taken from their album Crashlands. This is Julia Woolf's A Wild Furze Ball.

Herald furs that another of the works by Julia Wolfe, as I said, founding member of that famous New York collective Bang on a Can, and that was the Crash Ensemble, as I say, with the Wild Furs, taken from their album Crashlands. Paul Herriot with you here at the National Concert Hall in Dublin, as we turn our attention to our next work this evening, very much in contrast, I would say, to that extraordinary opening work, and indeed to the towering three-part choral symphony by John Adams, Harmonium, that we're going to hear in the second half of our programme this evening, because our next work is by the great Russian Sergei Rachmaninoff, and it is a truly romantic statement in almost every sense of that term. His Piano Concerto No. 2 in C minor is unquestionably one of the best-loved works of its kind ever written. Well, interestingly, this particular work by the composer was to emerge from a period of considerable and extremely distressing anxiety. After his heralded beginning at the Moscow Conservatoire, where he had received the great gold medal on his graduation in 1892, a period which also saw the writing of his accomplished Piano Concerto No. 1. He was to find his ascent totally grounded just a few years later by the very public failure of his first symphony in 1897, described at the time, as I mentioned earlier, as a work capable only of bringing delight to the inhabitants of hell. Rachmaninoff's reaction to the criticism and vitriol was to withdraw from composition altogether and to concentrate on conducting solely. Not surprisingly, without the stimulation of writing and performing, the gulf became far too much to bear, and the once golden hope of Russian music in the 19th century fell into a raging depression. Well, it all led to one Nikolai Dahl, the physician who loved his music and who, as it turned out, was capable of providing the perfect formula needed to revive the confidence and creativity of the crestfallen composer. And under his hypnotic influence, Rachmaninoff felt the call of this concerto, Number 2, a truly stunning creation. Applause for our soloist, Nicholas Namoradze, and conductor, joining National Symphony Orchestra Ireland and leader Elaine Clark, for Rachmaninoff's Piano Concerto No. 2 in C minor.

Russian Sergei Rachmaninoff's truly romantic statement in every sense of that term. His Piano Concerto No. 2 in C minor, one of the best-loved works of its kind ever written, surely. Pianist, composer, and educator, born in Georgia and raised in Budapest, Nicholas Namaradze, joining National Symphony Orchestra Ireland and leader Elaine Clark under the direction of our French guest conductor, Sami Rachid. And Nicholas Namaradze accepting the gesture of a single red rose, which he now proffers to our flautist, actually, one of our in the section, shaking hands with Elaine Clark and other members of National Symphony Orchestra Ireland as he leaves the stage, returning now and once again with our conductor, our guest conductor this evening, Sami Rachid. A huge emotional outpouring from a packed National Concert Hall that greets, as I say, that work, not only one of the greatest works of its kind, surely, but also certainly one of the best loved. No matter how many times you hear it, it never fails to amaze. And a wonderfully measured performance this evening. We thought up here, listening in the control room, that it was very individual and quite unlike any other that we'd heard. And of course, that is one of the great delights of a new interpretation whenever we have the opportunity to enjoy it. Nicholas Namaradze, I think possibly returning to the keyboard for an encore. Yes, indeed.

And from the truly romantic to the gentle Baroque sensibilities of that saraband, from the French Suite, number one in D minor, by Johann Sebastian Bach. Nicholas Namoradze, pianist, composer, and educator, as he tells us. And as I said, born in Georgia, but raised in Budapest, who gave us that wonderfully measured and really rather magnificent interpretation of Rachmaninoff's much-loved Piano Concerto No. 2 in C minor. National Symphony Orchestra Ireland, leader Elaine Clark, under the direction this evening of our French guest conductor, Sami Rachid, who will return for the final act, not only in our live concert this evening, but in what is officially the final concert of the 2025-26 season. That's not to say that there'll be plenty of music to follow, but it is, as I say, the official ending of the season, a little later this year than usual. Well, as I say, we have an incredible, another example of an American minimalist composer at his greatest, John Adams, with what was his first major breakout success, Harmonium, a towering choral symphony in three movements, one of his earlier works, and for which National Symphony Chorus Ireland will join the orchestra in the second half of our concert tonight. And to take us very much in that direction now, Bernard Clark outlines the early years of composer John Adams and ponders the question as to whether Adams has ever really been a minimalist composer.

This is the beginning of one of the landmarks of 20th century music, Steve Reich's Music for 18 Musicians. This recorded release of Music for 18 Musicians, first performed at the Town Hall in New York City in 1976, really exposed him to an audience outside the avant-garde scene. Watching and listening closely was the student, John Adams. Adams later wrote, "Steve Reich participated in one of the most significant revolutions in 20th century music. It seems hard to believe that an artistic movement so single-mindedly dedicated to the art of reduction and simplification could have had such a pervasive effect on the way we listen to and think about music." And the simple gesture is the hardest of all to defend. One covers the technical grounds, the canons, the phasing procedures, the manipulation of timbres, and the unique approach to text. And then either the music speaks to you or it doesn't. He didn't reinvent the wheel so much as he showed us a new way to ride. Another revelation for Adams came in an encounter with John Cage's great book Silence. Adams claimed that the book dropped into his psyche like a time bomb. Cage's 4.33 was written at the same time as Europe and America was composing complex, tightly controlled

old musical structures. Cage's stripping of music back to nothingness and his appreciation of the infinite variety of sounds around us was minimal musical means embodied, if not musical minimalism itself. Scattered throughout the book are strange anecdotes from John Cage's life and those of his friends. In small italics, these surreal stories of submarines, travel and mushroom picking punctuate the ongoing conceptual wrestling, the never-ending tensions between noise and music, sound and silence, choice and non-choice.

0: John Adams was raised in New England. He started writing original music when he was 10 years old. He went to Harvard, and while in the city of Boston and its environs, soaked up the musical offerings of the Boston Symphony Orchestra. After Harvard, Adams moved to San Francisco. In 1982, he was named composer in residence of the San Francisco Symphony and founded and curated their new and unusual music series. Today, he's well known as a conductor with the London Symphony, with the Los Angeles Philharmonic, the Cleveland Orchestra, and the National Symphony Orchestra of Washington. John Adams is often classified as a minimalist composer, but is he? In the realm of 20th century music, minimalism refers to music that often features short phrases repeated a large number of times or that may gradually go through a process of change or transformation. And that's fine, but you could just be as easily discussing techno. Minimal is one of those words that means so many different things in so many different contexts that after a while, it starts to mean nothing at all. Robert Hood's techno tracks are often described as minimal. On his 2011 album Omega Alive, he has a piece called Minimal Minimal, and it consists of almost nothing but pounding drums and the word minimal repeated over and over again until it phases out and becomes a set of percussive phonemes. It's not unlike how the voice of a police brutality victim in Steve Reich's Come Out gradually warps from a declarative statement into pure sound.
1: Minimal, minimal, minimal, minimal, minimal, minimal, minimal, minimal, minimal, minimal, minimal, minimal, minimal, minimal, minimal, minimal, minimal, minimal, minimal, minimal, minimal, minimal, minimal, minimal, minimal, minimal, minimal, minimal, minimal, minimal, minimal, minimal, minimal, minimal, minimal, minimal, minimal, minimal, minimal, minimal, minimal, minimal, minimal, minimal, 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minimal, minimal, minimal, minimal, minimal, minimal, minimal, minimal, minimal, minimal, minimal, minimal, minimal, minimal, minimal, minimal, minimal, minimal, minimal, minimal, minimal, minimal, minimal, minimal, minimal, minimal, minimal, minimal, minimal, minimal, minimal, minimal, minimal, minimal, minimal, minimal, minimal, minimal, minimal, minimal, minimal, minimal, minimal, minimal, minimal, minimal, minimal, minimal, minimal, minimal, minimal, minimal, minimal, minimal, minimal, minimal, minimal, minimal, minimal,

0: Minimal.
1: John Adams was never like this. Though his music has often been labelled as minimalist, in interviews he has categorised himself as a post-style composer. And I think we should take Adams at his word. He employs minimalist techniques, sure, such as repeating patterns, but he's not a strict follower of the movement. And since the early 1990s, which is over 30 years ago now, Adams' music has been largely contrapuntal. But turning the clock back to Adams' Opus 1 is Phrygian Gates, China Gates. In Phrygian Gates, he combines the simplicity and repetition characteristic of minimalism with his own unique harmonic language, creating this fascinating musical journey. The piece is made up of alternating sections, or gates, a term borrowed from electronics. Gates here are the moments when the modes abruptly and without warning shift. The constantly changing patterns gives the piece a sense of forward motion, making it challenging yet a rewarding experience.

Phrygian Gates may be Adams's most process-oriented work, but there's also a sense of restlessness. In the early 1970s, Adams wrote several pieces of electronic music for a homemade modular synthesizer. He also wrote American Standard, which has three movements, a march, a hymn, and a jazz ballad. This came out on Obscure Records in 1975. This led him to a string quartet with the title Wavemaker. He developed his own scheme based on the repetitive procedures of minimalism. He writes, "The waves of Wavemaker were to be long sequences of oscillating melodic cells that created a rippling, shimmering complex of patterns, like the surface of a slightly agitated pond or lake. But my technique lagged behind my inspiration, and this rippling pond very quickly went dry." Wavemaker crashed and burned at its first performance. The need for a larger, thicker ensemble and for more flexible, less theory-bound means of composing became obvious to him. But Adams kept the idea of repeating loops of oscillations on string instruments. He retitled the piece Shaker Loops, both because of the shaking of the strings as they oscillate between notes and the idea Adams had of Shakers, the religious sect, dancing to repetitive, energetic music. Today, it's one of his most performed pieces. Here's the opening of the orchestral version, All Density and Power.

Adams was once described as a minimalist bored with minimalism. Even in these first mature works written around the time he turned 30 years of age, this unexpected disruption of process foreshadows his later music. Common Tones in Simple Time is his first large orchestral work, having been preceded by Shaker Loops in 1978 and followed by several works for orchestra, including Harmony Lyra from 1985, The Chairman Dances from 1985, and Short Ride in a Fast Machine from 1986, many of Adams's most popular works, especially where the orchestra is concerned. Prior to work on Common Tones and Simple Times, Adams had already been experimenting with interlocking phrases. Phrygian Gates introduces the idea of two voices, in this case the left hand and the right hand, sounding the same set of pitches, but with slight variations in the way these pitches are grouped within repeating phrases. The small-scale ensembles, limited to a single instrumental timbre, are also recalled, even Shaker Loops, when one remembers the string timbre in general. But here, in Common Tones and Simple Time, he utilises the variety of colour and range afforded to him by the symphony orchestra. Adams states his musical intentions plainly in the title of the piece. Common Tones refers to the shared pitches between the chords that are used to modulate seamlessly between the different keys. These modulations and all other musical events take place in the realm of simple time. The piece begins in common time and moves into cut common time.

Common Tones and Simple Time also has a very sense of slow harmonic movement and almost unwavering pulse at times. The use of interlocking phrases, the timbral blending, the instrumental dovetailing, and the extraordinary level of detail in Adams's orchestration all come into play here. The tempo gradually slows as the piece draws to a close, and the final section is comprised of separate arrhythmical modules. Their timings are determined by clock seconds rather than by numbered bars.

Some of Adams's pieces are a fusion of different styles, like grand pianola music from 1981 to 1982. This is a humorous piece that deliberately draws its content from musical cliches. Or in The Dharma at Big Sur, where Adams draws from literary texts such as Jack Kerouac, Gary Snyder, and Henry Miller to illustrate the Californian landscape. But in the early years in particular, many of his ideas were a reaction to the philosophy of serialism and its depictions of the composer as scientist. The so-called Darmstadt school of 12-tone of composition was dominant during the time that Adams was receiving his college education, and he compared classes to a mausoleum where we would sit and count tone rows in Webern.

Minimalism was a way out, if also a dead end. Perhaps the work that posits classic minimalism versus, well, everything else is his own Harmony Lyra. Adams writes, "The shades of Mahler, Sibelius, Debussy and the young Schoenberg are everywhere in this strange piece. This is a work that looks at the past in what I suspect is a postmodernist spirit." The title itself alludes to Arnold Schoenberg's 1911 theoretical treatise, Harmony Lyra, The Theory of Harmony. A composer Adams himself told me was rammed down his throat as a young student, and it is his own, and I quote, F.U. to Schoenberg. The final part, Meister Eckhart and Quacky, begins with shimmering rhythmic patterns, a simple berceuse, a cradle song, that is airy, serene, blissful. Adams has written, the Zappa-esque title refers to a dream I'd had shortly after the birth of our daughter, Emily, who was briefly dubbed Quacky during her infancy.

In the dream, she rides perched on the shoulder of medieval mystic Meister Eckhart as they hover among the heavenly bodies like figures painted on the high ceilings of old cathedrals.

And our thanks there to Bernard Clark outlining the early years of composer John Adams. Well, our final work this season, Harmonium, is a towering choral symphony set in three movements and one of the earliest major works from, indeed, John Adams, regarded as his first major orchestral work, an early example of that scope and imagination that has defined his music ever since. Well, the piece was written as the result of a commission from the San Francisco Symphony and Chorus at the request of the then music director, the renowned Dutch conductor, Ado de Waart, and to celebrate the inaugural season of the Davis Symphony Hall in San Francisco, the year 1981. Well, the score obviously calling for a large mixed chorus with full orchestra. And Harmonium, Adams has told us, began with a simple, totally formed mental image, that of a single tone emerging out of a vast, empty space by means of a gentle unfolding, evolving into that rich, pulsating fabric of sound. Well, the wordless, proverbial creation scene describes the opening of the piece, and it was fixed in his mind's eye long before he'd even made the decision as whether or not to use a text. Well, he happened upon an obscure poem with what he felt was the irresistible title, Negative Love, by the 17th century metaphysical English poet John Donne, and two poems by the 19th century American Emily Dickinson, which together with that Donne poem suggested a completed unity of form and meaning. Of course, Harmonium is different from his other works because it has a text. In the Dickinson poems, an internal structure is already apparent, and he took advantage of an unhurried cinematographic unfolding of imagery in Because I Could Not Stop for Death. In other words, the placing of a speaker in a slowly moving carriage while the sights and sounds of life gradually pass her by. Harmonium, then. The Chorus and Orchestra, National Symphony Chorus Ireland, joining National Symphony Orchestra Ireland and leader Elaine Clark under the direction of Sammy Rashid. John Adams, Harmonium.

If any who deciphers best what we know not, ourselves can know, let him teach me that nothing. John Adams' Harmonium, that vast three-part choral symphony inspired by the poetry of John Donne and Emily Dickinson. National Symphony Chorus Ireland, choral director David Young and guest chorus director Neil Ferris, joining National Symphony Orchestra Ireland and leader Elaine Clark under the direction this evening of the French guest conductor Sami Rachid, all of which brings our 2025-26 season officially to its end. Sami Rachid returning to the stage and asking all the members of National Symphony Chorus Ireland now to stand and acknowledge their applause. As I say, it's a very different ending to the season this year, with that work by John Adams not so often heard but brought to life for us this evening so beautifully. And as I say, bringing officially the season to an end, but lots more music to look forward to here on RT Lyric Live. Beginning indeed next weekend, this night next week, we'll be bringing you the opening night of the West Cork Chamber Music Festival of 2026. Of course, our concert on that occasion, coming to you as is always the tradition on the opening night of that magnificent celebration of chamber music, with huge numbers of international star musicians so close to hand and enlivening all the proceedings over two weekends, traditionally coming to us, as it always does, on opening night from the library in Bantry Hall.

Well, that's all to look forward to next week. But meanwhile, sound supervision this evening, provided by Patter Carney and Mark Dwyer, with technical backup, and Emma Ward, production coordinator Peter Curtin, and producer Gail Henry. I'm Paul Herriot, and from all of us here at the National Concert Hall in Dublin, I wish you a very good evening and a very good weekend, wherever you might happen to be listening.

Well, in some ways, we end our evening where we began it. We began with those vignettes for piano by York Bone, English composer, with works from the 1920s celebrating tales by Hans Andersen. And here is Nicholas Namuradze once again on the Hyperion label to perform York Bone's 12 Studies for Piano, Opus 46, taking us up to Vespertine

Oh, my goodness. I think most of us are agreed that the loss of Dolly Parton was a true loss indeed to the world of music and the world of humanity generally. What a decent person she was. So generous, so kind, and all the tributes that have been pouring out during the week have emphasised this, that she just was a great person, great fun, didn't take herself too seriously, but loved life and loved people and was the most amazing communicator and generous person, and a very sad loss to the world indeed. Good old Dolly. There she was with Alton from the album Blue Idol, the pretty young girl. Here's one of her famous songs, and I'm sure many of you have been seeing the clip that's been doing the rounds again of her in Paddy O'Shea's pub in West Kerry some years ago, playing this song with Steve Cooney, the great Steve Cooney, and what a beautiful pairing they made. This is The Coat of Many Colours. This is the voice of April Varner and the Vision Jazz Ensemble from the album Of the People.

The album is called Of the People. They're the voice of April Varner and the Visions Jazz Ensemble, one of Dolly Parton's most famous songs, The Coat of Many Colours. Now, I'm delighted tonight and over the weekend and indeed in the coming weeks to be celebrating this new album which has just launched today. It's called Metacosmos, a really fine conversation, very intelligent, very considered, very communicative, sometimes kind of intimate and sometimes really explosive between two very fine pianists, two of my favourite musicians, Tanya Giannulli and Nick Birch. The album Metacosmos, this is Then When.

Then When There, the music of Tanya Janulli and Nick Baird from their brand new album. It just launched today. It's called Metacosmos. A lot of very interesting music on there, exploring all kinds of sonorities of the pianos that they play, not just the notes, but all the percussive possibilities as well. More from that later on this evening. I'm Anna Cranach. This is Vespertine. Great to have your company. I'm going to be here till 1 o'clock in the morning. Do stay tuned if you can. Here's Damian Milan from his recent-ish album 13. This is Master Crowley's and Maud Miller's.

The ensemble is Tamar Ilana from the album Arelumbra. There we heard Dedo Milina Pazara. Before that, a couple of tunes, Master Crowley's, Maud Miller's and the musical priest, Damien Mullan and Friends from the album 13. Here's the Altamar Medieval Music Ensemble from the album Crossroads of the Celts. This is Standpipe Smarmore.

Really love that. I'll Tell Me Ma there, Paul Brock on a melodeon and Enda Scahill on banjo, and the amazing playing of Ryan Molloy on piano. The album's called Humdigger. There we heard I'll Tell Me Ma. Before that, Standpipes Marmor, the Altramar Medieval Music Ensemble from their album Crossroads of the Celts. Going back to 1994, to the album Still Life Talking, Pat Metheny and Friends. This is Minuano.

Minuano there from the album Still Life Talking, Pat Metheny and Friends. Another from Tanya Giannulli and Nick Birch, delighted to be focusing on that album. Their new album just landed today. The album is called Metacosmos. A lot of the music inspired by the music of Béla Bartók, such as this one. This is Béla's Move.

0: Bellas Move, their music from Tanya Janulli and Nick Birch from their brand new album that just came out today. It's called Metacosmos, a really fine album it is too, exploring all kinds of possibilities of the piano, really. More from that later on in the programme. Ellen Granich here with you till 1 o'clock in the morning. Ellen at rte.ie if you want to get in touch.
1: Ingrid Bergman was born on the 29th of August 1915 and died on that date in 1982 on her 67th birthday. 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
3: 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I'm going to die in Casablanca. 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

Femi Kuti there from the album Day by Day. There we heard Do You Know. You're very welcome to Vespertine here on RTÉ Lyric FM. If you've just joined in, I'm Ellen Cranch. Going to be here till 1 o'clock in the morning. Great to have you along. To Denmark, to the music of Andres Rasmussen and Runa Barslund. The album's called The Danish Immigrant. This is Alexander the Great.

The ensemble Strung there, featuring the voices of Lucia McPartland and Maria Ryan. There we heard A Tune for the Girls and Anne Lacey's. And before that, Alexander the Great, music from Andreas Rasmussen and Rune Barslund from their album The Danish Immigrant. Here's music from Gonzalo Rubalcaba, Cuban pianist and composer based in New York. This is from the album Land of the Sun. This is Fuiste Tú, It Was You.

Land of the Sun is the name of the album, Gonzalo Rubalcaba and Friends. There we heard Fuiste Tú, It Was You. Here is I Thought It Was You. This is Herbie Hancock from the album Smooth Jazz on a Summer's Day.

The album is Smooth Jazz on a Summer's Day. Herbie Hancock and friends there with I Thought It Was You. Here's the extraordinary vocal dexterity of the Rajaton Vocal Ensemble. This is from their album Nova. This is Purelle Tulta.

Holger Scheid and Friends. The album's called The Tides of Life. There we heard Desperation, and before that, Pura Tulta from the vocal ensemble Rajaton from their album Nova. Lovely to have your company tonight on Vespertine. Ellen Kranich here with you till 1 o'clock in the morning. Stay tuned if you can. Now, to the music of Bryce Dessner, former composer in residence in the National Concert Hall in Dublin last year, but doing great things all the time. He released an album a couple of years back called Tenebrae. The performers are the Ensemble Resonance. This is one of his compositions, Lacrimosa.

Music by Bryce Dessner there. Lacrimae is what we heard. The performers, the Ensemble Resonance from the album Tenebrae. To the music of Quevin O'Reilly, who has collaborated with so many different amazing musicians over his career. This is from an album that he made with viola player Garth Knox. The album is called All Soundings Are True. This is Sundhelm.

Guitarist Tony McManus there from the album Ciol Mór. There we heard The Lament for the Viscount of Dundee and Dr. MacPhail. And before that, Esta Montaña de Enfrente, the sisters Caterina and Barbara Garcia from their album Con Sira. And before that, the duo of Quevin O'Reilly and Garth Knox. All Soundings Are True, the name of the album. There we heard Sundhelm. Here's a really beautiful solo album from Hugh Warren, Welsh pianist and composer. This is one of his own compositions, Against the Odds.

Against the Odds, their composition by Hugh Warren, amazing Welsh pianist and composer and improviser. That comes from one of his solo albums, Nocturnes and Visions. More from the two pianists, Nick Birch and Tanya Giannulli, who just today released an absolutely fantastic new album called Metacosmos. Really beautiful stuff it is too. This is Door 13, Pink Athens.

0: Door 13, Pink Athens. They're the duo of Nick Birch and Tanya Janulli from their brand new album that just came out today. It's called Metacosmos. Really enjoying it, I am, and I certainly will continue to give it lots of spins way into the future.
1: 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Well, this Sunday on Vox Nostra, we'll follow it through cities, friendships, and curious minds. From Andrea Gabrielli's Venice to the remarkable world of Dutch diplomat, poet, composer, and polymath Constantijn Huygens. 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

Amadou Diagne there. The album is called Ligier, and there we heard the title track. Great to have your company tonight on Vespertine. Ellen Cranach here with you till 1 o'clock in the morning into the final hour of tonight's Vespertine. Do get in touch, however, if there's anything you're curious about, Ellen at rte.ie.

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1: A group of street musicians from Congo, their staff Benda Bilili there. The album was called Bouger le Monde. There we heard Souci. Now, a little bit early or late, if you like, for this one. It's called Halloween Waltz, the duo of Lena Uhlmann and Ivor Ottley from their album Skating Across the Baltic.

Senegalese percussionist Benoit Diame there. We heard Le Griot Malink, and before that, music from Japan, Sadao China from the album Otamai, and before that again, the duo of Lena Ullmann and Ivor Ottley from their album Skating Across the Baltic. We heard Halloween Waltz. Going back in time to the classics, this is Milt Jackson, John Coltrane, Hank Jones and Paul Chambers, the album's Bags and Train. This is Blues Legacy.

From the album Bags and Train there, Milt Jackson, John Coltrane, Hank Jones and Paul Chambers with Blues Legacy. Well, to the album Blues Dream, Bill Frisell and Friends, this is Outlaws.

0: Two in a row, bringing tonight's Vespertine to a close. First up, music from Bill Frisell and Friends. The album's Blues Dream. There we heard Outlaws, and following that, Outlawed Tunes on Outlawed Pipes. Piper Tara Howley. It's been lovely to have your company tonight on Vespertine. Join me tomorrow, 10 p.m. if you can, here on RTÉ Lyric FM. 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